0: Preston.
1: We know how difficult it's going to be. We're now playing against one of the best teams in the world, but you know, we believe that we can make any game difficult, and if we can do that, and if we can put in our best performance, then you know, I believe that we can get what we want and hopefully be the ones that achieve the history.
0: Switzerland have their first win at the World Cup after beating Bosnia and Herzegovina 4-1.
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3: Heavy rain across northern and western parts of the UK on Friday, dry and sunny elsewhere. Temperatures ranging from highs of 31 degrees Celsius in the southeast to 18 in Scotland.
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0: doing on a Sunday morning? I'll tell you what, why not put your DAB radio to Rother Radio and listen to me, Dave Evans, playing 3 hours of the best in music and features like the listener's picks, where you pick the music, and as well the Sunday remix in association with Master Mix, Europe's biggest DJ on the label, where we will play you a version of a song that you love that you've never heard quite that way before. 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
1: From the Sky News Centre at 4, Andy Burnham is heading back to the House of Commons after winning the Makerfield by-election.
2: People here have voted for change. They have voted for more power for the North and everywhere forgotten by Westminster. They have voted for hope. Now let's give that back to them.
1: Mr. Burnham could now launch a Labour leadership challenge against Sir Keir Starmer. Meanwhile, in this morning's other two by-election results, the Conservatives have taken the Aberdeen South seat from the Scottish National Party, but the SNP have held on to the Arbroath and Broughty Ferry constituency. A zoo's crocodile enclosure won't open today after a three-year-old boy ended up inside and was seriously hurt. He's in a critical but stable condition after the incident in Johnson's of Oldhurst near Huntington in Cambridgeshire. A 30-year-old man from Norfolk's been arrested on suspicion of attempted murder. Our correspondent Emma Birchley has more.
3: We have heard too from the local MP who said, "I'm aware of the incident at Johnson's of Oldhurst and have been liaising with senior officers at Gold Command. This is now a live criminal investigation and I would ask people to refrain from speculation online."
1: Stormont's health minister insists changes will be progressed immediately following an inquiry into a County Antrim hospital. Systemic bullying and an overuse of restraint and sedation were uncovered at Muckamore Abbey. An amber heat health alert's been issued for some parts of England in the next few days where temperatures could reach the 30s. Ben Stokes is expected to return to the England squad for the third test against New Zealand, but it remains unclear if he'll be captain. The ECB's investigation into Stokes and Gus Atkinson breaching protocols is nearing its conclusion. Meanwhile, England are 169 runs behind New Zealand heading into...
0: Rother Radio Weather with Flamingoland Resort, Yorkshire. 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
4: Heavy rain across northern and western parts of the UK on Friday. Dry and sunny elsewhere. Temperatures ranging from highs of 31 degrees Celsius in the southeast to 18 in Scotland.
0: 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Kicking off another hour of the best variety of hits across Rotherham and Sheffield.

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Hillsborough, Hart Hill, Shire Green. 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

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Your love I'm lost in. Your love I'm lost in. And I'm tired of being so exhausted. Your love I'm lost in. Your love I'm lost in. Your love I'm lost in. Even though I'm nothing to you now. Even though I'm nothing to you now.

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0: From the Sky News Centre at 7, the Prime Minister's congratulated Andy Burnham after his decisive win in the Makerfield by-election. During his victory speech, the now former Mayor of Greater Manchester promised to put the country back on the right path.
1: From here on, I will give everything I have got to make it so, to ensure the name Makerfield is forever synonymous with bringing about the change this country needs.
0: He's won the seat with a majority of over 9,000 votes, setting up a potential battle with Sir Keir Starmer for the leadership of the Labour Party. Meanwhile, the SNP's Stephen Flynn says it was a tough night for his party. He'd given up his Aberdeen South seat to become an MSP. It's now lost out to the Scottish Conservatives. The SNP's Laura Bird held on to win in the Arbroath and Broughty Ferry by-election.
2: We have demanded more for our community and our nation than Westminster can ever offer us, and with every day that passes, I become more certain that we will win our nation's independence.
0: Elsewhere, a man's being questioned on suspicion of attempted murder after a three-year-old boy was found in a crocodile enclosure at a zoo in Cambridgeshire. Police say he's not thought to have been known to the child. The Chancellor's announced former coalfield areas will get a share of £13.5 million. Caldonbeath in Fife, St Helens in Merseyside and Seven Sisters in Neath Port Talbot are among six places to be given funding to pay for new industrial developments. Driving instructors and dental practitioners are thought to be among the top vacancies that need filling. Recruiters say there's also been an increase in job adverts for chefs, bar managers, as well as sports and leisure assistants in recent weeks too. And Mexico have secured a spot in the next round of the World Cup. They're the first team to do so.
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4: Czechia held South Africa to a 1-1 draw at the World Cup. Elsewhere in Group B, there was a 4-1 win for Switzerland over Bosnia-Herzegovina, and Canada beat Qatar 6-0. Scotland take on Morocco in their second game tonight, while Steve Clarke thinks they can use their underdog status to their advantage. Midfielder Ryan Christie says he's just delighted to be sharing the world stage with his idol.
5: When I was younger, I idolised Messi growing up, so to think, you know, you're playing on the same kind of stage as him now is pretty cool, especially the age he's at, and watching him do his thing was unbelievable. And when you're playing on the stage that literally all the eyes across the globe are watching you.
4: Kickoff is at 11 p.m. England Lionesses have been drawn to play Greece in round one of the 2027 Women's World Cup playoffs. They must get through two rounds of home and away ties to qualify for next year's tournament in Brazil. And England's cricketers are in trouble after a dreadful day in the second test against New Zealand. New Zealand have been able to move from their overnight 291-7 to 391 all out.
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7: Okay, how's it faring out there this morning? Actually, not too bad. Things seem to be moving quite nicely through the county this morning. We'll start in Thorn, Fieldside in King Street, and moving really well, heading out towards the M18 and the 18 as well. That is moving really, really nicely down from Junction 6 at Thorn, past 5, the turn off for the M180 and Doncaster North services. Down through 4, Armthorpe, down towards 3, of course. That will get busier a little bit later on, as will Junction 2, which is the interchange with the A1, but right down to 1 this morning, all looking really good for drivers on the M18. A1, that's moving pretty nicely, heading up towards Wandsworth and then a little bit further afield as well. So let's take a look at Doncaster. All moving well this morning. We're around the town, racecourse roundabout looking good, York Street looking really good as well, Trafford Way and Ledger Way all moving quite nicely this morning. It's also looking good as you head down Ledger Way and along Bowlby Road as well, heading into town. So let's cross over the border into Rotherham. Looking good as you head down towards Thriver and then down, of course, towards the Mushroom Roundabout at Dalton in the centre of Rotherham. All good around the roundabouts, heading down from the St Anne's Roundabout right through to Ickles this morning and then along, of course, to Canclow as well. On Borgie Road, that's moving pretty good up towards Bramley this this morning, and then across towards Hellaby and into Maltby. Central Sheffield looking good as well, moving quite nicely on the parkway this morning. Central Sheffield as well, the roundabouts right through to the university, looking pretty good. One place just to tell you about, Furnival Street, closed from the Keys Hotel just over towards the other side of Derek Dooley Road. With the exception of that, it's all looking good in Sheffield as well. Now, if you've seen something that we haven't told you about so far, and you're reliant on the world knowing about, then the Jambuster line is open for your calls. Let us know about it, and we'll tell the world about it in our next bulletin right here at Rotherhithe.
8: 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Stuck in traffic? Call our Jambusters hotline on 01709 257 175.
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7: Okay, how's it looking out there for this Friday morning? Well, mainly fine with sunny spells initially. Tended to become cloudier from the northwest as occasional rain makes progress eastwards, eventually heavier in places. It's going to be very warm and humid, 28 centigrade across the four towns of the county today.
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7: Well, good morning, campus, rise and shine. It is another 4 hours of musical brilliance for Friday morning, and it's yours truly through until 11. I'm Big Dave. Welcome to me world, as Jim Priest used to put it. It's a bigger, brighter breakfast show, kicking off with Brian Adams.
9: Now. Kicking off another hour of the best variety of hits across Rotherham and Sheffield.

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0: Michelle Gale, happy just to be with you. 8, I'm happy to be with you. 7:15, Rother Radio, Friday morning, sun is shining. We've got a great start to the day, and that is with great music, conversation, and the opportunity between now and 11 o'clock to save £132. Yes. How do you do that? Well, you're going to have to keep listening. You're going to have to find out, aren't you? We are going to bring you a brilliant year in the top 10 at 10. We're going back to the 80s this morning. Which year? You'll find out right about 5 to 9. We've got the More Music Hour as well. Got some belters in that. So if you are working or if you're coming back after doing the school run between 9 and 10, it's great music just to relax to or just to tap your toe to. Or if you're working on a factory line, to sing along to. I know a lot of people in garages have us on, and I know that they're singing while they're fixing cars and stuff, so we're going to play some ones for you today. And what is more, we're just going to have a belting morning. Simples, isn't it?
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0: It's Enrique and Kelis. I'm not in love. It's Rother Radio. Don't believe the hype of the other stations around here. There is one and only one for the biggest variety of hits, and it's here. Right, got the latest traffic and travel in 2 minutes' time, and before 7:30 this morning, you'll hear from Gary Barlow and Jesse J. So don't go anywhere. Keep it right
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6: 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So we all feel a little less and a lot more. National Highways.
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0: Okay, how's it faring out there this morning? Actually, not too bad. Things seem to be moving quite nicely through the county this morning. We'll start in Thorne, Fieldside and King Street, moving really well, heading out towards the M18 and the 18 as well. That is moving really, really nicely down from Junction 6 at Thorne, past 5, the turn off for the M180 and Doncaster North services, down through 4 on Thorne, down towards 3, of course. That will get busy a little bit later on, as will Junction 2, which is the interchange with the A1, but right down to 1 this morning, all looking really good for drivers on the M18. A1, that's moving pretty nicely, heading up towards Wandsworth and then a little bit further afield as well. So let's take a look at Doncaster. All moving well this morning. We're around the town, racecourse roundabout looking good, York Street looking really good as well, Trafford Way and Ledger Way all moving quite nicely this morning. It's also looking good as you head down Ledger Way and along Bolby Road as well, heading into town. So let's cross over the border into Rotherham. Looking good as you head down towards Thriver and then down, of course, towards the Mushroom Roundabout at Dalton in the centre of Rotherham. All good around the roundabouts, heading down from the St Anne's Roundabout right through to Ickles this morning and then along, of course, to Canclow as well on Borgie Road. That's moving pretty good up towards Bramley this this morning, and then across towards Hellaby and into Moulby. Central Sheffield looking good as well, moving quite nicely on the parkway this morning. Central Sheffield as well, the roundabouts right through to the university, looking pretty good. One place just to tell you about, Furnival Street, closed from the Keys Hotel just over towards the other side of Derrick Dooley Way. But with the exception of that, it's all looking good in Sheffield as well. Now, if you've seen something that we haven't told you about so far, and you're reliant on the world knowing about, then the Jambuster line is open for your calls. Let us know about it, and we'll tell the world about it in our next bulletin right here at Rother Radio.
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0: let me go. And prior to that, Jessie J and Domino. Domino? I didn't know she went in working men's clubs. Bless her. On DAB Plus online, on your smart speaker, on your mobile phone, thanks to our free-to-download app. Your phone is on Radio Player right across the UK as well, including your Sky Qbox, and right across Rotherham and Sheffield. Doncaster and Thorne, 24 hours a day. There is one and only one for the biggest variety of hits for South Yorkshire, and it's us. We are Rother Radio. 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
1: From Radio News Hub, I'm Grace McIntosh. Sir Keir Starmer has congratulated Andy Burnham after his Makerfield by-election win. The Greater Manchester Mayor won by over 9,000 votes. In Scotland, the Conservatives took Aberdeen South from the SNP, but the party managed to hold on to their seat in Arbroath and Brosy Ferry. A three-year-old boy is in hospital with serious injuries after he was allegedly thrown into a crocodile enclosure at Cambridgeshire Zoo. And amber heat health alerts are in place in southern England ahead of another heatwave this weekend.
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3: More than 14 million people tuned in to watch England's victory over Croatia. ITV, who screened England's World Cup opener, said the game secured the highest peak audience of the year, with some 15.4 million viewers tuning in. Former Coronation Street star Julie Hesmondalsh will star in a new Call the Midwife prequel series. The spin-off, Call the Midwife, Sisters in Arms, will explore the origins of the East London convent run by nurses, midwives and Anglican nuns from the original hit series. It's set amid the backdrop of the Second World War and the Blitz. Charlie XCX says she's using social media less because it's better for her brain. The Brat star says she's been suffering with her mental health recently and is a big advocate for therapy. She's currently preparing to release her latest album, Music, Fashion, Film. And fans of the Grand Theft Auto video game series need to set a date in their diaries. Pre-orders for the first new installment in more than a decade, Grand Theft Auto 6, will begin on June the 25th. Big day.

0: With hits from Joel Corry and Ava Max, it's the best way to start your day. Rother Radio's Bigger, Brighter Breakfast Show in association with McDonald's. I make sure that I feed your ears. I'm Big Dave. They make sure that you're fed and watered while you're on the move this morning. And just a reminder, you can order in advance before heading down to McDonald's right across South Yorkshire this morning via their app. Order in advance, pay in advance, they'll have it ready for you when you get there. Really, it's as simple as just pressing a few buttons, so why not do that today? And just a reminder, if you're out on the road, you might want to come and see us, because we are rolling into a village near you soon. In fact, on the 4th of July, that's our next big day out. We're off to Whiston, to Whiston Gala. You'll find us on stage between 2 and 7, introducing the acts, having a really good time. And hopefully we should bring the sunshine as well. So we're all part of the action down in Whiston on the 4th of July. And then the following week, we're off to Brinsworth, off to the Brinsworth Carnival. Really looking forward to heading to this event, the third year running that we're going to be doing it. That has got loads packed into it, including a dog show. There are going to be pony rides there. There's going to be a classic car show there. What else is going on there? Oh, yes, plenty of places to get fed and watered as well. And live acts right through the day, right through until late. It is going to be an absolute cracker of a day in Brinsworth, and we would love for you to be there. We'd love for you to be at both, actually, to be honest with you. So come and meet the Rother Radio team. We'll be broadcasting live from both of them as well, which makes it even better. So why not either pop down and see us or listen out for us. And just a reminder, you'll find the details on both those big days out on the Rother Radio Facebook page and also on our website as well. Right, we continue. We've got the latest traffic and travel in 2 minutes' time, plus music before 8 o'clock this morning from Pitbull, from Joe Cocker, and the brand new single from a band who made it big thanks to heading down where you could get a drink and a sleep and a hot meal. Wonder who they are. Oh, yes. I think you might work it out for yourself. Well, you'll find out in 2 minutes.
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10: Okay, how's it faring out there this morning? Actually, not too bad. Things seem to be moving quite nicely through the county this morning. We'll start in Thorn, Fieldside in King Street, and moving really well, heading out towards the M18 and the 18 as well. That is moving really, really nicely down from Junction 6 at Thorn, past 5, the turn off for the M180 and Doncaster North services. Down through 4 on Thorpe, down towards 3, of course. That will get busier a little bit later on, as will Junction 2, which is the interchange with the A1, but right down to 1 this morning, all looking really good for drivers on the M18. A1, that's moving pretty nicely, heading up towards Wandsworth and then a little bit further afield as well. So let's take a look at Doncaster. All moving well this morning. We're around the town, racecourse roundabout looking good, York Street looking really good as well, Trafford Way and Ledger Way all moving quite nicely this morning. It's also looking good as you head down Ledger Way and along Bowlby Road as well, heading into town. So let's cross over the border into Rotherham. Looking good as you head down towards Thriver and then down, of course, towards the Mushroom Roundabout at Dalton in the centre of Rotherham. All good around the roundabouts, heading down from the St Anne's Roundabout right through to Ickles this morning and then along, of course, to Canclow as well on Borgie Road. That's moving pretty good up towards Bramley this morning and then across towards Hellaby and into Maltby. Central Sheffield looking good as well, moving quite nicely on the parkway this morning. Central Sheffield as well, the roundabouts right through to the university, looking pretty good. One place just to tell you about, Furnival Street, closed from the Keys Hotel just over towards the other side of Derrick Dooley Way. With the exception of that, it's all looking good in Sheffield as well. Now, if you've seen something that we haven't told you about so far and you're reliant on the world knowing about, then the Jambuster line is open for your calls. Let us know about it and we'll tell the world about it in our next bulletin right here at Rother Radio.
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Make sure you've got your ordinary pants on and not the disco pants. The disco pants are for later. Man, yes, I can understand if you got mistaken hearing that. That's the brand new single from the Village People. I'll tell you something. Who would have thought back in 1978 when people were dancing to YMCA that they'd be still releasing music in 2026? Well, they are, and there it is. It's called Disco Star. It's available in all good record shops and quite a few rubbish ones as well. Hey, it's not all about me today. Jeff Webster with you after 11, putting in the mood for food, bringing you lunch with a punch, making your workday go by that little bit faster. And of course, he has the number ones at one. Then from 2 o'clock this afternoon, it's Smithy. He's on once again. Yes, Matt Smith back with you. Not that Matt Smith, the other one. Everybody thinks it's a guy from Doctor Who. It's not. It's a proper Matt Smith. So he's going to be with you from 2 to 4. Really looking forward to hearing from Matt today. And then from 4 o'clock, getting you ready for the weekend with a big drive home and get you home in style. It's going to be the Gaffer and stuff. Yes, Wayne Kibbitt back with you between 4 and 7. Looking for those drive time anthems as well. And I will play you some classics. I was about to say some old school classics ahead of the weekend, so watch out for those. Those come your way around about 6 o'clock. Right, we continue with more of your favourite songs for your Friday morning. If you are just about to head out the door, just a reminder, after 8 o'clock, to keep listening out, because we will tell you how in the next hour you can save £132 on two great days out courtesy of Rother Radio. How do you do that? Keep listening. It's gone.

It's Pitbull, it's Keisha, it's Timber, it's Rother Radio. And you've had a sliding doors moment, you know, where if things could have been different, you could have been an absolute superstar. Well, this next guy, he could have been fitting your gas fire or fitting your oven. But I tell you something, he quit and he decided to go into music.

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1: The Prime Minister has congratulated Andy Burnham after his by-election victory in Makerfield.
2: I do hereby declare that Andy Burnham is duly elected. Thank you.
1: It was a resounding win too, taking over 9,000 more votes than Reform UK, who were his nearest challengers. Speaking straight after, Mr. Burnham gave a direct message to his own Labour Party.
3: Everyone knows that politics isn't working. Everyone can feel that the country isn't where it should be. Tonight could, just could, be the turning point. From here on, I will give everything I have got to make it so.
1: Well, it's now expected that Mr. Burnham could issue a challenge to the Prime Minister in the next few days. This resident says Mr. Burnham is more focused on getting into Downing Street than working for people in the constituency.
4: I think we're a stepping stone to Parliament. He needs to do what he needs to do for his career. What will happen to us, I really don't know.
1: Elsewhere, the Conservatives have pulled off an impressive victory in Scotland. Douglas Lumsden won the Aberdeen South seat, one that was previously held by former SNP Westminster lead Stephen Flynn. Mr. Lumsden says he owes the win to the party leader.
5: A big part of this election victory belongs to Kemi. You know, one of her first visits when she became Conservative leader was to Aberdeen. And when she was on that flight, a fellow passenger approached her and pleaded for her to save Aberdeen and the oil and gas industry.
1: Elsewhere, the SNP held their seat in Arbroath and Broughty Ferry. Newly elected Lara Bird says her win shows the community is inclusive. Another heatwave is on the way this weekend. The Met Office says temperatures in parts of the UK could reach as high as 34 degrees Celsius. And the London Marathon will take place over 2 days in 2027. As a one-off, the men's, women's and elite events will be spread across the weekend. That's the latest from Radio News Hub. I'm Grace McIntosh.
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1: Czechia held South Africa to a 1-1 draw at the World Cup. Elsewhere in Group B, there was a 4-1 win for Switzerland over Bosnia-Herzegovina, and Canada beat Qatar 6-0. Scotland take on Morocco in their second game tonight. Boss Steve Clarke thinks they can use their underdog status to their advantage. Midfielder Ryan Christie says he's just delighted to be sharing the world stage with his idol.
8: When I was younger, I idolised Messi growing up, so to think, you know, you're playing on the same kind of stage as him now is pretty cool, especially the age he's at, and watching him do his thing was unbelievable. And when you're playing on the stage, that literally all the eyes across the globe are watching you.
1: Kickoff is at 11 p.m. England Lionesses have been drawn to play Greece in round one of the 2027 Women's World Cup playoffs. They must get through two rounds of home and away ties to qualify for next year's tournament in Brazil. And England's cricketers are in trouble after a dreadful day in the second test against New Zealand. New Zealand have been able to move from their overnight 291 for 7 to 391 all out.
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10: Okay, it's just starting to pick up out there this morning, just getting that little bit busier through the centre of Thorn this morning, around the lights at King Street and of course Fieldside as well. The M18, now that seems to be moving pretty well. Just watch out for that pinch spot at Junction 3 this morning. It's just starting to queue in both directions as you head off towards Great Yorkshire Way and Lakeside Way this morning, and also just getting busier around Junction 2, the interchange with the A1, starting to queue northbound this morning, and also starting just to move slowly as you head up towards Wandsworth this morning. Central Doncaster just starting to get that little bit busier around the racecourse roundabout this morning at the end of Ledger Way. Also just getting that little bit busier as you head down Bowlby Road this morning, heading down towards Trafford Way. So just watch out for that. York Road also picking up, particularly around the Danham Retail Park heading into town as well. Moving over the border, just getting that little bit busier in Rotherham. them this morning, particularly at Dalton as you head down towards the Mushroom Roundabout and its interchange with Herringford Valley Road. Also getting busier around the roundabouts, particularly at College Road this morning and also at Ickles. Just getting busier as well on Borchy Road, particularly as you head through Wickersley and up towards Bramley, and of course again across as you head through Hellaby and down towards Mulby. That also applies the other way if you're coming from Hellaby into Rotherham as well. Just watch out around the interchange with Junction 1 of the M18. So just watch out for that. Sheffield just getting that little bit busier as well. Just a reminder, as you're heading down at the partway towards Derry Dooley Way, you can't turn into Thurnival Road this morning. It is closed as you come off the Park Square roundabout. Don't go down Thurnival Road. It's closed from the Keys Hotel right across the interchange with Derek Dooley Way and further afield as well. So just watch out for that this morning. Not too bad as you move around the roundabouts. Just getting busier though around the end of Ecclesall Road this morning at Moore Street. So just watch out for that. In the meantime, do let us know if you've seen something that you rely on this morning and you need the world to know about it. Give us a call. Jambuster line now open for your calls, so we can tell the world about it right here on Rother Radio.
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10: Well, bright sunshine at the moment, but it is going to have a tendency to change a little bit later. It's going to become cloudy from the northwest, occasional rain making progress eastwards, eventually heavy in places. It's going to be warm, though very humid, 28 centigrade across the four towns of the county today.
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10: Tell you something, you're going to need to slip, slop and slap, as our good friends down at the Olympic Legacy Park were saying last Sunday. You know which we were talking about. Good morning, campus. Welcome to hour two of the Bigger Brighter Breakfast Show. It's Big Dave and you through until 11.
0: Now, kicking off another hour of the best variety of hits across Rotherham and Sheffield.

Why do those pan pipes remind me of the Fast Show? It must be something in the water, to be honest with you. Shakira and Madonna, what a start that is to our two proceedings. Morning, how are you? It's big day for the controls of the Bigger Brighter Breakfast Show. Lovely to have you company on this Friday, June the 19th. We have got loads to be getting through, including in this hour telling you about some great savings on two fantastic days out in North Yorkshire and how you can save £132. Yes, you heard that right. 132 nicker, 132 of your English pounds. Yes, you can save that with Rother between now and 9 o'clock. All you have to do is wrap your ears around this show for at least the next 60 minutes. What else have we got as well? Oh, yes, we will be telling you all about the top 10 at 10. We are back to the 80s after 10 o'clock this morning, but which year? We will tell you all about that as well. And we are going to play the soundtrack to your day. We are going to make this day go by just that little bit faster, and we're going to send you where you need to be across God's fair county with a smile on your face, a dip in your hip, a glide in your side, and a spring in your step.

0: Andy the White Van has just got in touch. Is that your anthem, Dave? Andy, you're going to have words, pal. You get a dry slap for that. And honestly, if I see you talking to me about that. No, honestly, that is a great new single from Paul Heaton and Rhiann Downey. My favourite kind of idiot. Oh, I'll tell you something. We just do the business for you. New songs, old songs, silly love songs. We've got them right here at Rother. And we don't only do it during the week. We do it the weekend as well. Don't forget Sam McGuigan back with you tomorrow for Saturday Breakfast. Up with a Lark from 8 o'clock, and she's just got about everything you want on the weekend, including the kids' quiz as well. So you can test the brains of your young'uns as you get the toast and the bacon sandwiches on. Well, if you're getting the bacon sandwiches on, I think I might be around yours tomorrow morning. But join her, Sam McGuigan, back tomorrow morning, 8 a.m, right here on Rother, part of the weekend. Weekend offering. Right, let's get to the traffic and travel in 2 minutes' time. And before 8:30 this morning, we'll bring you music from Lenny Kravitz and a corker from one of the best things to come out of Hull since the A63, the Humber Bridge, and American Chip Spice. Who is he? You'll find out soon.
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0: Okay, it's just starting to pick up out there this morning, just getting that little bit busier through the centre of Thorn this morning, around the light to King Street and, of course, Fieldside as well. The M18, now that seems to be moving pretty well. Just watch out for that pinch spot at Junction 3 this morning. It's just starting to queue in both directions as you head off towards Great Yorkshire Way and Lakeside Way this morning. And also just getting busier around Junction 2, the interchange with the A1, starting to queue northbound this morning and also starting just to move slowly as you head up towards Wandsworth this morning. Central Doncaster, just starting to get that little bit busier around the racecourse roundabout this morning at the end of Ledger Way. Also just getting that little bit busy as you head down Bowlby Road this morning, heading down towards Trafford Way. So just watch out for that. York Road also picking up, particularly around the Danham Retail Park, heading into town as well. Moving over the border, just getting that little bit busier in Rotherham. problem this morning, particularly at Dalton as you head down towards the Mushroom Roundabout and its interchange with Herringford Valley Road. Also getting busy around the roundabouts, particularly at College Road this morning and also at Ickles. Just getting busy as well on Borgie Road, particularly as you head through Wickersley and up towards Bramley, and of course again across as you head through Hellaby and down towards Mulby. That also applies the other way if you're coming from Hellaby into Rotherham as well. Just watch out around the interchange with Junction 1 of the M18. So just watch out for that. Sheffield just getting that little bit busier as well. Just a reminder, as you're heading down the partway towards Derry Dooley Way, you can't turn into Furnival Road this morning. It is closed as you come off the Park Square roundabout. Don't go down Furnival Road. It's closed from the Keys Hotel right across the interchange with Derry Dooley Way and further afield as well. So just watch out for that this morning. Not too bad as you move around the roundabouts. Just getting busier though around the end of Ecclesall Road this morning at Moore Street. So just watch out for that. In the meantime, do let us know if you've seen something that you rely on this morning and you need the world to know about it. Give us a call. Jambuster line now open for your calls, so we can tell the world about it right here on Rother Radio.
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0: You've got to be loving a bit of Lenny Kravitz and Callum Scott on this Friday morning right here on Rother Radio. I didn't realise Callum Scott was from Hull until quite recently. And I didn't realise that the city of Hull was also famous for Dettol. They invented Dettol in Hull as well. Hey, but it's not as famous as Rotherham. We invented the New York fire hydrant. And what's more, we gave the world the Chuckle Brothers and Paul Shane as well. We salute you, Ted Bovis. Speaking of which, you've got the Ted Bovis of the Wireless Room until 11 o'clock. And I'm on DAB Plus online on your smart speaker, on your mobile phone, thanks to our free to download app. You'll also find me on Radio Player right across the UK, including your Sky Q box, and across Rotherham and Sheffield, 24 hours a day. This is the Bigger, Brighter Breakfast Show on the one and only one, the one with the biggest variety of hits, the one that's called Rother Radio.
1: From Radio News Hub, I'm Grace McIntosh. The Prime Minister has congratulated Andy Burnham after his by-election victory in Makerfield. The Greater Manchester Mayor won by over 9,000 votes. In Scotland, the Conservatives took Aberdeen South from the SNP, but the party managed to hold on to their seat in Arbroath and Broughty Ferry. Amber heat health alerts are in place in southern England ahead of another heatwave this weekend. And buying and selling a home will become faster and less complicated under new government plans to modernise the process.
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3: More than 14 million people tuned in to watch England's victory over Croatia. ITV, who screened England's World Cup opener, said the game secured the highest peak audience of the year, with some 15.4 million viewers tuning in. Former Coronation Street star Julie Hesmond-Dalsh will star in a new Call the Midwife prequel series. The spin-off, Call the Midwife, Sisters in Arms, will explore the origins of the East London convent run by nurses, midwives and Anglican nuns from the original hit series. It's set amid the backdrop of the Second World War and the Blitz. Charlie XCX says she's using social media less because it's better for her brain. The Brat star says she's been suffering with her mental health recently and is a big advocate for therapy. She's currently preparing to release her latest album, Music, Fashion, Film. And fans of the Grand Theft Auto video game series need to set a date in their diaries. Pre-orders for the first new installment in more than a decade, Grand Theft Auto 6, will begin on June the 25th.
4: It's Friday!

Alice DJ. I tell you something, you are never alone. You've always got a friend 24 hours a day right here on Rother. And prior to that, Owen Paul, my favourite waste of time. Can you remember him being on Pebble Mill at one? Yes, you remember him. They started the music, but he couldn't hear the music being played on the speakers outside. So we stood there, all these bands just looking at each other like, right, what's going on, pal? They had to bring him back the following day and they had to do it all over again, bless him. But it made the song. It did become a huge hit back in 1986. I love things like that. It's on YouTube, by the way, if you ever want to check that out. It's very funny. Right, it's 19 minutes to 9 now, and I've still not told you about

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5: Okay, it's just starting to pick up out there this morning, just getting that little bit busier through the centre of Thorn this morning, around the lights of King Street and of course Fieldside as well. The M18, now that seems to be moving pretty well. Just watch out for that pinch spot at Junction 3 this morning. It's just starting to queue in both directions as you head off towards Great Yorkshire Way and Lakeside Way this morning. And also just getting busier around Junction 2, the interchange with the A1, starting to queue northbound this morning, and also starting just to move slowly as you head up towards Wandsworth this morning. Central Doncaster just starting to get that little bit busier around the racecourse roundabout this morning at the end of Ledger Way. Also just getting that little bit busy as you head down Bowlby Road this morning, heading down towards Trafford Way. So just watch out for that. York Road also picking up, particularly around the Danham Retail Park heading into town as well. Moving over the border, just getting that little bit busier in Rotherham this morning, particularly at Dalton as you head down towards the Mushroom Roundabout and its interchange with Herringford Valley Road. Also getting busier around the roundabouts, particularly at College Road this morning and also at Ickles. Just getting busier as well on Bawtry Road, particularly as you head through Wickersley and up towards Bramley, and of course again across as you head through Hellaby and down towards Mulby. That also applies the other way if you're coming from Hellaby into Rotherham as well. Just watch out around the interchange with Junction 1 of the M18. So just watch out for that. Sheffield just getting that little bit busier as well. Just a reminder, as you're heading down the parkway towards Derwick Duty Way, you can't turn into Furnival Road this morning. It is closed as you come off the Park Square roundabout. Don't go down Furnival Road. It's closed from the Keys Hotel right across the interchange with Derwick Duty Way and further afield as well. So just watch out for that this morning. Not too bad as you move around the roundabouts. Just getting busier though around the end of Ecclesall Road this morning at Moore Street. So just watch out for that. In the meantime, do let us know if you've seen something that you rely on this morning and you need the world to know about it. Give us a call. Jambuster line now open for your calls. So we can tell the world about it right here on Rother Radio.
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was reading about them quite recently. I didn't realise that the youngest one out of them is like in his mid-30s. Oh, I feel ancient when I find that out. Oh, I've got to be loving that, though. That's on board for your Friday morning. Hey, fancy making a saving? Come here, come here, come on. Come closer to the radio. You need to listen to this. Yes, we at Rother Radio have teamed up with Albemarle and Flamingo Land to make you some great savings on two fantastic days out in North Yorkshire. Now, how would you like to save £132 this morning? Yes, you heard that right, £132. How do you do that? Well, listen out to this. Flamingo Land and Albemarle are offering you the opportunity to buy some vouchers, which are half price. They knock the price of admission for you and your family. That's up to three of you to go to both Flamingo Land and Albemarle for half the normal price that you would pay on the door. Let's start with Flamingo Land. This is one of Yorkshire's biggest and best attractions. It's been around for absolutely ages, combining the best things about a theme park, a place to stay, and a zoo. It's got rides and attractions for all the family. And what's more, if you were going today, you'd be paying £194 for you and your family if you wanted to go through the door. Now, with one of these vouchers that you can get through Rother Radio, you will get that today for £97. Yes, you heard that right, half price. But that's not all. Albemarle is situated in Scarborough on the North Bay. This indoor and outdoor pool includes wave pools, it includes water slides, everything that you want from a splashing day out. Again, it costs you £70 if you are paying on the door. Today, we'll do it for you for £35. So put it all together, that's a saving of £132. You know what I do? If you want to get your hands on them, fill your boots, rotherradio.co.uk/vouchers. You'll find all the terms and conditions of use and how to pay on there. Go on, do it today.

Can't believe that is 26 years old now. Starlight, it's a Superman Lovers. One last thing to tell you before we hit the news at 9, and that's to tell you where we're going on the top 10 at 10 this morning. We are going back to the 1980s, and we're back to 1983. Yes, you heard that right. 1983, we rewind the clock 43 years. Keep listening after 10.

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1: A confident win for Andy Burnham in the Makerfield by-election, paving the way for him to challenge the PM.
2: There is a chance now to build a new politics based on unity and hope, turning away from the path that takes us to a divided, dark politics. We must now take this path and bring people back together and get things working properly again.
1: The Greater Manchester Mayor won by over 9,000 votes, seeing off the challenge from Reform UK's candidate Robert Kenyon. His victory sets up a potential leadership contest and piles pressure on Sir Keir Starmer, who insists he will not quit. Louisa has lived in Ashton in Makerfield for 21 years. A usual Green supporter, she voted Labour in this by-election. She says she would support Mr Burnham becoming Prime Minister.
3: In every party, it's never something you disagree and agree with 100%. But if, I think, say, hypothetically, Andy Burnham were to sort of take a go at a leadership in the Labour Party, say you got Amy's Prime Minister, he would probably be our most left-leaning Prime Minister we've had. And sometimes you do just have to take your wins.
1: Elsewhere, a shock result in Scotland as the Conservatives win their first Westminster by-election in nearly 50 years. They took Aberdeen South from the SNP, a comfortable victory with a majority of nearly 6,000 votes. Tory SNP Douglas Lumsden will resign from Holyrood to take up a seat at Westminster.
4: To my friends, supporters and volunteers, we did it.
1: Elsewhere, the SNP's Lara Bird held on to Arbroath and Broughty Ferry. Buying and selling a home will become faster and less complicated under new government plans to modernise the process. Sellers and estate agents will now have to provide key information up front, including leasehold costs and the chain status. And amber heat health alerts are in place in southern England ahead of another heat wave this weekend. The Met Office says temperatures could reach as high as 34 degrees Celsius. That's the latest from Radio News Hub. I'm Grace McIntosh.
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6: Research has found a quarter of small businesses plan to raise prices before the end of the summer due to increased running costs. Smart Energy GB's Abby Pope tells us more.
7: Small business owners say increased running costs have seen their outgoings rise by nearly 17% in the past year. And in the past 5 years, their monthly energy costs have gone up by 23%. A smart meter can help businesses see how and when they're using energy, and that makes it much easier to spot where they may be able to save some money.
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1: Czechia held South Africa to a 1-1 draw at the World Cup. Elsewhere in Group B, there was a 4-1 win for Switzerland over Bosnia-Herzegovina, and Canada beat Qatar 6-0. Scotland take on Morocco in their second game tonight. While Steve Clarke thinks they can use their underdog status to their advantage. Midfielder Ryan Christie says he's just delighted to be sharing the world stage with his idol.
8: When I was younger, I idolised Messi growing up, so to think, you know, you're playing on the same kind of stage as him now is pretty cool, especially the age he's at, and watching him do his thing was unbelievable. And when you're playing on the stage, that literally all the eyes across the globe are watching you.
1: Kickoff is at 11 p.m. England Lionesses have been drawn to play Greece in round one of the 2027 Women's World Cup playoffs. They must get through two rounds of home and away ties to qualify for next year's tournament in Brazil. And England's cricketers are in trouble after a dreadful day in the second test against New Zealand. New Zealand have been able to move from their overnight 291-7 to 391 all out.
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10: Okay, how's it faring out there this morning? Actually, not too bad. Things seem to be moving quite nicely through the county this morning. We'll start in Thorn, Fieldside in King Street, and moving really well, heading out towards the M18 and the 18 as well. That is moving really, really nicely down from Junction 6 at Thorn, past 5, the turn off for the M180 and Doncaster North services, down through 4 on Thorpe, down towards 3, of course. That will get busy a little bit later on, as will Junction 2, which is the interchange with the A1, but right down to 1 this morning, all looking really good for drivers on the M18 A1. That's moving pretty nicely, heading up towards Wandsworth and then a little bit further afield as well. So let's take a look at Doncaster. All moving well this morning. We're around the town, racecourse roundabout looking good, York Street looking really good as well, Trafford Way and Ledger Way all moving quite nicely this morning. It's also looking good as you head down Ledger Way and along Bowlby Road as well, heading into town. So let's cross over the border into Rotherham. Looking good as you head down towards Thriber and then down, of course, towards the Mushroom Roundabout at Dalton in the centre of Rotherham. All good around the roundabouts, heading down from the St Anne's Roundabout right through to Ickles this morning and then along, of course, to Canclow as well on Borgie Road. That's moving pretty good up towards Bramley this morning and then across towards Hellaby and into Maltby. Central Sheffield looking good as well, moving quite nicely on the parkway this morning. Central Sheffield as well, the roundabouts right through to the university, looking pretty good. One place just to tell you about, Furnival Street, closed from the Keys Hotel just over towards the other side of Derrick Dooley Way. With the exception of that, it's all looking good in Sheffield as well. Now, if you've seen something that we haven't told you about so far and you're reliant on the world knowing about, then the Jambuster line is open for your calls. Let us know about it and we'll tell the world about it in our next bulletin right here at Rotherham.
5: 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Stuck in traffic? 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
10: Well, it is a bit of a combination, bright sun and cloud and showers, because occasional rain is going to make progress eastwards. It's going to become heavy in places. It is warm and very humid out there, though. 28 centigrade across the four towns and the county today.
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10: Well, I promise you some good stuff in the More Music Hour. 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We kick off with Jennifer Lopez and Yolanda Be Cool on this Friday morning.
12: Now. Kicking off another hour of the best variety of hits across Rotherham and Sheffield.

Friday morning here on the Bigger, Brighter Breakfast Show, and this is the More Music Hour. Long weeks of continuous hits that you know and love and you just can't help singing along to. We're going to put the real good and the feel good back into the next hour with lots of good songs, you know, the songs that you might not have heard in absolutely ages on the radio. Some songs that will make you go, oh, I've not heard this in quite a while. And some that you'll remember from the charts, and some old songs, some new songs, some silly love songs. In fact, everything that you want from a really local radio station. Songs like this, for instance.

0: 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Oh, and what's more, it's time to take a break.
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Friday morning on the bigger and brighter one for South Yorkshire. This is Dave Nightingale and this is the More Music Hour. Lots of great music from four fantastic decades. Songs that you know and love and you just want to sing along to. A great way to spend your day in company with us between now and 10 o'clock.

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The others? Well, they're just the imitators. This is Rother Radio. Loving local and loving music.

Well, it's not only the weekdays that matter to us here on Rother Radio. Our weekends are just as important to us as well. Don't forget, you can join Sam McGuigan every Saturday and Sunday for the breakfast show. And don't forget, Sunday's also the opportunity to catch Out and Proud with Matt Dyson, South Yorkshire's only show for the LGBT community. And don't forget, Sunday night's full of good new sounds and local sounds courtesy of Callum Beecher. So that's just an indication of the kind of stuff that we do. Serving the community, serving South Yorkshire like no other radio station can and does. It's Rother Radio.

0: It's the More Music Hour from Rother Radio, a great way to spend your day. And another great way to spend your day is between 10 and 11 this morning, and that is the Top 10 at 10. Every weekday, Monday to Friday, between 10 and 11, we play the 10 biggest songs that South Yorkshire was going out and buying on that day in a specific year. We play all 10 songs in full as well, so we don't jump any. Plus, on top of that, we'll also take a look at some of the songs that were bubbling under in positions 11 to 30. You might hear something you went out and bought at places like Woolies or Roulette, or maybe on another record shop of renown. And you may hear a song that you've not heard in absolutely ages. That's a great thing about the Top 10 at 10. It every now and again throws up an absolute corker that makes you go, oh, I've not heard this in absolutely ages. Keep listening. You'll hear more from 10 o'clock.
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Well, Rother Radio, not only fantastic during the week, but wonderful at the weekend as well, including Sunday nights between 10 and 12. If you've never checked them out before, give a listen to the fantastic Sunday Late and Live, introduced by Les Gunn, a legend of radio in these parts. Him and his team taking an irreverent look back at what's been happening over the week. They really talk about anything. If you fancy a giggle and something that's a little bit different from all the radio programs at that time of the evening, why not check him out? And don't forget, you can also check Les out on our Listen Again feature if you'd want to get up to speed before this Sunday's show. And you think, hang on a minute, I know that name, Les Gunn. Well, Les used to work on a radio station up in the northeast back in the 1990s called TFM. I suppose TFM, those initials, are very much like Rother Radio. Terrific for music.

Do you know what? 60 minutes definitely isn't in enough. I could carry on all morning doing this, to be honest with you. But I've got to make sure that I bring you the top 10 at 10 after the news at 10 o'clock. And I can tell you, this morning's an absolute cracker. A great year that we've picked out. And I can tell you, again, more musical surprises. Some songs I've never played on radio before. Some songs I've not played, and must be, in 20 years. Probably more, to be honest with you, but that's what we do. Everything's a musical surprise, and whatever time you turn on, whether it be daytime or nighttime, you'll always get the good stuff right here on the radio station with the biggest variety of hits. It's Rother Radio, and it sounds like this right across South Yorkshire.

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1: Keir Starmer has congratulated Andy Burnham on his win in the Makerfield by-election. The Greater Manchester Mayor won by over 9,000 votes, seeing off the challenge from Reform UK's candidate Robert Kenyon. The PM posted on X saying voters have chosen Labour's campaign of hope and optimism, but Mr. Burnham's victory sets up a potential leadership contest. Culture Secretary Lisa Nandy says Andy Burnham needs to get results for his constituents.
2: One of the things that we've already learned here in this by-election is that people need to see their politicians taking it back to the system in order to change their lives. You can do it, but they need to know that you're doing it, and they need to know that you're up for the fight.
1: This Ashton in Makerfield resident says Mr. Burnham is more focused on getting into Downing Street than working for his constituency.
3: I think we're a stepping stone to Parliament. He needs to do what he needs to do for his career. What will happen to us, I really don't know.
1: Elsewhere, the Conservatives have pulled off an impressive victory in Scotland. Douglas Lumsden won the Aberdeen South seat, one that was previously held by former SNP Westminster leader Stephen Flynn. Mr. Lumsden says he owes the win to the party leader.
4: A big part of this election victory belongs to Kemi. You know, one of her first visits when she became Conservative leader was to Aberdeen. And when she was on that flight, a fellow passenger approached her and pleaded for her to save Aberdeen and the oil and gas industry.
1: The SNP held their seat in the Arbroath and Broughty Ferry by-election. Newly elected Lara Bird says her win shows the community is inclusive. Another heatwave is on the way, and temperatures in parts of the UK could reach as high as 34 degrees Celsius. The UK Health Security Agency has issued amber heat health alerts for the east, southeast, and southwest of England, as well as London. They're in place until Tuesday evening. And for 1 year only, the London Marathon is doing a double. Next year, the events will be spread across the 2 days. That's the latest from Radio News Hub. I'm Grace McIntosh.
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1: Czechia held South Africa to a 1-1 draw at the World Cup. Elsewhere in Group B, there was a 4-1 win for Switzerland over Bosnia-Herzegovina, and Canada beat Qatar 6-0. Scotland take on Morocco in their second game tonight, while Steve Clarke thinks they can use their underdog status to their advantage. Midfielder Ryan Christie says he's just delighted to be sharing the world stage with his idol.
7: When I was younger, I idolised Messi growing up, so to think, you know, you're playing on the same kind of stage as him now is pretty cool, especially the age he's at, and watching him do his thing was unbelievable. And when you're playing on the stage, that literally all the eyes across the globe are watching you.
1: Kickoff is at 11 p.m. England Lionesses have been drawn to play Greece in round one of the 2027 Women's World Cup playoffs. They must get through two rounds of home and away ties to qualify for next year's tournament in Brazil. And England's cricketers are in trouble after a dreadful day in the second test against New Zealand. New Zealand have been able to move from their overnight 291 for 7 to 391 all out.
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8: Well, one last look at the weather for this Friday morning. Mainly fine with sunny spells initially. It is going to become cloudy from the northwest. Occasional rain making progress eastwards, eventually heavier in places. Warm, though very humid out there today. 28 centigrade across the four towns of the county.
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8: So the last top 10 at 10 of the week, and we're going to make it a good one for you as we rewind the clock and take a look at the 10 biggest songs that South Yorkshire was going out and buying on the 19th of June 1983.
0: Kicking off another hour of the best variety of hits across Rotherham and Sheffield.
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0: 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Number 10.

0: Then had a great couple of years with songs like Only You, of course, and Don't Go. But this week, Nobody's Diary is down four places from last week's five to this week's number nine. And in at number 10, up 13 places from 23, it was Bucks Fizz. A good song from them, When We Were Young. So this is the top 10 at 10. We're back in 1983 and starting something, yet another big hit from the Thriller album. It was Michael.
1: One classic is never enough.

0: They were up three places at seven, but it really was a flash in the pan for them because they had no more UK hits after that. Of course, Waiting for a Train. And prior to that, Michael Jackson, Wannabe Starting Something, up six places this week from last week's 14 to this week's 8. Right, we take a look at positions 6 to 4 in just a moment, plus a song bubbling under in positions 11 to 20 as we continue with the top 10 at 10 from today back in 1983.
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8: Number

0: He was having a stellar 1983, including I'm Still Standing. That was a big hit in this year. And that, I guess why they call it the blues. That's Elton John. And this week he was up three places from last week's 9 to this week's number 6. So let's break out of the top 10 for just a moment and take a look at one of the songs bubbling under in positions 11 to 20. And this next song was down 5 places. Last week's number 8. This week, Booker Newbury III's Love Town was at...
1: Number

0: Down five places from last week's eight. This week's number 13, Booger Newbie the Third and Love Town. We're back into the top five and down two places from last week's three. Andy and George were still doing the business. The Bad Boys were this week's number five.
1: Bringing back those musical memories. The top 10 at 10. This is Rother Radio.

It was another hit for Irene Cara, another theme from another film. In fact, one of the big films in the 1980s, including that dance scene by Jennifer Beals where she leaps up in the air and does the forward roll. That wasn't her, by the way. Did you know that that is actually a bloke? A leotard? Yes. You read about that and you... How should I say it? That is absolutely true. Good tune, though. Flashdance. What a feeling. It was this week's number four. And just before that, you had heard Wham, of course, and Bad Boys. That was this week's number five. It was down two places. Incidentally, Flashdance had held its own. It was an honour. So, as the numbers get smaller, the hits are going to get bigger. We're into the top three in 2 minutes' time, right here on Rother Radio, where we continue to...

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0: Down one place from last week's two to this week's three. But you couldn't bemoan the year that David Bowie was having. That song, China Girl, from his multi-million selling album Let's Dance, which spawned the single of the same name, and a serious Moonlight tour, the most popular tour of the year, grossing more than any other tour he did before and since. But of four places this week, this week's number two is Rod Stewart.
1: 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Number two.

0: Last week's six, this week's number two. It's Rod Stewart and Baby Jane. So let's take a look at that top ten from 1983. At 10, it was Brooks Fears, When We Were Young. At 9, Yazoo and Nobody's Diary. At 8, Michael Jackson, Wanna Be Starting Something. At 7, it was Flash in the Pan, Waiting for a Train. And in at number 6 this week, it was Elton John, and I guess that's why they call it the blues. The top 5 from 83 is next.
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0: At 5, it was Wham and Bad Boys. At 4, Flashdance, What a Feeling by Irene Cara. At 3, David Bowie and China Girl. At 2, you've just heard it, Rod Stewart and Baby Jane, which meant the Police's Every Breath You Take was this week's number one 43 years ago today. So that's the top 10 of 10 from 1983, Don. And that is another week of the Bigger, Brighter Breakfast Show, Don. Thanks for listening. I'm Big Dave. Have a great weekend. Back on Monday at 7. Jeff's next.
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1: Andy Burnham's on his way back to Westminster. The Greater Manchester Mayor won the Makerfield by-election by over 9,000 votes, seeing off the challenge from Nigel Farage's Reform UK. Making his speech straight after, he had a direct message for his party.
2: But I do say to my own party, this is a final chance to change. This is what people said directly to me on the hundreds of doorsteps that I stood on. We must hear it. We must act upon it, and we must get it right. There will be no second chance.
1: His victory piles the pressure on Sir Keir Starmer, who congratulated him in a post on X. Despite Mr. Burnham's intentions to challenge him for the top job, Sir Keir has insisted he will not step down. Elsewhere, a shock result in Scotland as the Conservatives win their first Westminster by-election in nearly 50 years. They took Aberdeen South from the SNP, a comfortable victory with a majority of nearly 6,000 votes. Douglas Lumsden will resign from Holyrood to take up a seat at Westminster.
3: To my friends, supporters and volunteers, we did it. And the people of Aberdeen have spoken loud and clear. We stopped the SNP and we sent Labour the message that the destruction of the North Sea oil and gas industry must stop now.
1: Elsewhere, the SNP's Lara Bird has held on to Arbroath and Broughty Ferry. A man arrested on suspicion of attempted murder after a three-year-old boy was seriously injured when he was thrown into a crocodile enclosure has been released on bail. Police say the 30-year-old man from Norfolk is not fit to be interviewed. The incident happened at Cambridge Zoo yesterday and police say the boy is in a critical but stable condition. And fixtures for the 2026-27 Premier League campaign have been unveiled. Newly promoted Coventry will face champions Arsenal in their opening fixture. From Radio News Hub, I'm Grace McIntosh.
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6: Fixtures for the 2026-27 Premier League campaign have been unveiled. It's a baptism of fire for newly promoted Coventry and Hull, who face Arsenal and Manchester United, respectively, in their opening fixtures. Mexico were the first side to reach the knockouts at the World Cup with a 1-0 win. Czechia held South Africa to a 1-1 draw. Meanwhile, a 4-1 win for Switzerland over Bosnia-Herzegovina, and Canada beat Qatar 6-0. Scotland take on Morocco in their second game tonight. Boss Steve Clarke thinks they can use their underdog status to their advantage. Midfielder Ryan Christie says he's just delighted to be sharing the world stage with his idol.
7: When I was younger, I idolised Messi growing up, so to think, you know, you're playing on the same kind of stage as him now is pretty cool, especially the age he's at, and watching him do his thing was unbelievable.
6: Kickoff is at 11 p.m. and England's cricketers are in trouble after a dreadful day in the second test against New Zealand.
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8: All right, it's the afternoon. Thicker cloud will be around. It'll gradually develop from the west, bringing a chance of a few showers into the evening. Tonight will remain cloudy with some patches of rain around. Tomorrow morning will be mostly cloudy but dry during the afternoon. Cloud will break up, leaving a sunny day for Saturday. Well, hey, that's good news. Hey, the most important bit, how are you? I'm all right, yeah, just about. I think we got Genesis, Ricky Martin on the way, and the police. The police are in the buildings, don't they?
0: Now, kicking off another hour of the best variety of hits across.

lovely Ricky Martin. How you doing? Great to have you here at Rother Radio. Jeff Webster, Friday, soon with the afternoon. Forget Monday morning, it's nearly gone. Yeah, it's nearly gone. Time's going fast here. Hey, hope it's the coppers.

proud to be local. Rathbone-Derne, Brinsworth, Tinsley. Love local. Love music. 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

0: Yeah, remember when that first came out about 95 years ago? Yeah, that's about right, isn't it? More Music Friday, Feel Good Friday. This is what this is all about. We're going to cram in the tunes today. Stay with South Yorkshire's local radio station. This is what we are.
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0: He's made some good stuff in his time, you know. 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He likes a Purple Rain and all that. You know when people have had a few and you play that? Oh, yeah. Any Red Prince. Right. 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
2: More than 14 million people tuned in to watch England's victory over Croatia. ITV, who screened England's World Cup opener, said the game secured the highest peak audience of the year, with some 15.4 million viewers tuning in. Former Coronation Street star Julie Hesmond-Alsh will star in a new Call the Midwife prequel series. The spin-off, Call the Midwife, Sisters in Arms, will explore the origins of the East London convent run by nurses, midwives and Anglican nuns from the original hit series. It's set amid the backdrop of the Second World War and the Blitz. Charlie XCX says she's using social media less because it's better for her brain. The Brat star says she's been suffering with her mental health recently and is a big advocate for therapy. She's currently preparing to release her latest album, Music, Fashion, Film. And fans of the Grand Theft Auto video game series need to set a date in their diaries. Pre-orders for the first new installment in more than a decade, Grand Theft Auto 6 will begin on June the 25th.
1: 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I've been

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It's amazing when you think that she had about one or two hits in the top 40, and then what happened? She did a James Bond theme tune. It's quite staggering when you think, from St. Helens, the Merseyside way. Sheena Easton. I wonder what Sheena Easton's doing now. You never hear from these people after a bit, do you? Right, got the latest weather for South Yorkshire. Stand by for that. Find out what's going on. But it's okay. It's going to be all right. And if you're working today, I'm going to play a song for you. Yeah, you've got to start dancing around. Who cares? It's Friday. Feel good Friday. Let's do it.

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1: To lay out a new path for Britain, that's the message from New Makerfield MP Andy Burnham.
2: I did talk about the need to change Labour in this campaign, and we've got to now take this moment to answer the challenges that have been laid down. I did describe it last night as a last chance to change.
1: The Greater Manchester Mayor won by over 9,000 votes, seeing off the challenge from Reform UK's candidate Robert Kenyon. Sir Keir Starmer's congratulated him and says he will stand in any Labour leadership contest if one is triggered. Well, Louisa's lived in Ashton in Makerfield for 21 years, a usual Green supporter. She's voted Labour in this by-election. She says she would support Andy Burnham becoming Prime Minister.
3: In every party, it's going to be something you disagree and agree with 100%. But hypothetically, Andy Burnham were to sort of take a go at the leadership, the Labour Party, say you got in as Prime Minister, he would probably be our most left-leaning Prime Minister we've had, and sometimes you do just have to say you win.
1: Meanwhile, in Scotland, the Conservatives pulled off a shock win. They took Aberdeen South from the SNP. Elsewhere, the SNP's Lara Bird held on to Arbroath and Broadtree Ferry. Next, a man's been released on bail following his arrest on suspicion of attempted murder after a three-year-old boy was injured in a zoo's crocodile enclosure. Police say it's because the 30-year-old from Norfolk is not fit to be interviewed. The incident happened at Cambridge Zoo yesterday. The boy is in a critical but stable condition. It's set to be a scorching weekend as another heatwave is expected to hit the UK. There's amber heat health alerts in place for London and parts of the east of England. And Scotland will hope to continue their winning ways when they play Morocco in their next World Cup group stage at the Boston Stadium tonight. It's not quite a middle-of-the-night kick-off this time. It'll start at 11 p.m. UK time. That's the latest from Radio News Hub. I'm Lucy Gorman-Lee.
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5: Fixtures for the 2026-27 Premier League campaign have been unveiled. It's a baptism of fire for newly promoted Coventry and Hull, who face Arsenal and Manchester United, respectively, in their opening fixtures. Mexico were the first side to reach the knockouts at the World Cup with a 1-0 win. Czechia held South Africa to a 1-1 draw. Meanwhile, a 4-1 win for Switzerland over Bosnia-Herzegovina, and Canada beat Qatar 6-0. Scotland take on Morocco in their second game tonight. Boss Steve Clarke thinks they can use their underdog status to their advantage. Midfielder Ryan Christie says he's just delighted to be sharing the world stage with his idol.
6: When I was younger, I idolised Messi growing up, so to think, you know, you're playing on the same kind of stage as him now is pretty cool, especially the age he's at, and watching him do his thing was unbelievable.
5: Kickoff is at 11 p.m. and England's cricketers are in trouble after a dreadful day in the second test against New Zealand.
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7: Thicker cloud, it will be around, but it's okay. A few showers into the evening tonight will remain cloudy. Tomorrow morning will be mostly cloudy but dry during the afternoon. Cloud will break up and sunny spells will be around for Saturday, so we can't complain. We probably will. we probably will, especially me. I'm a moaning so-and-so. Right, hi to you. That's it. The morning's gone. And normally at this point, I say good morning. The afternoon, Red Hot Chili Peppers and Nelly's there.
0: Now, kicking off another hour of the best variety of hits across Rotherham and Sheffield.

What a wonderful name. Nelly. Oh, Nelly. Yeah. Ellie Road. Hot in here. Yeah, it's actually called Hot in Here, and it is, well, humid in here, shall we say. I wouldn't say it's heatwave stuff, wouldn't you, at the moment? Right across South Yorkshire. More Music Friday. We're going to cram them in. Stay here now. Red Hot Chili Peppers, yeah? Jesse Ware on the way.

0: to be local. Forward. Dinnington. First Park. Love local. Love music. 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

0: Am I telling you about number ones at 1 p.m? Have I not? God, why am I late? No, it's cool stuff. This is not. Don't finish like that. Anyway, number one's at 1 p.m, and it really is. Every song we play is a gem. Then we've got Non-Stop at 2 o'clock. Non-Stop hits at 2. Then, of course, followed by Wayne with a big drive-time show for South Yorkshire. And if you have plans for the weekend, I don't know what plans you may have. None of my business. Have a good one. Maybe you're working the weekend too, yeah? Because it's all right, us DJ type saying, hey, it's the weekend, yeah. You may be working if you are. Don't forget to take this radio station, will you? Yeah, we're here.
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2: More than 14 million people tuned in to watch England's victory over Croatia. ITV, who screened England's World Cup opener, said the game secured the highest peak audience of the year, with some 15.4 million viewers tuning in. Former Coronation Street star Julie Hesmond-Dalsh will star in a new Call the Midwife prequel series. The spin-off, Call the Midwife, Sisters in Arms, will explore the origins of the East London convent run by nurses, midwives and Anglican nuns from the original hit series. It's set amid the backdrop of the Second World War and the Blitz. Charlie XCX says she's using social media less because it's better for her brain. The Brat star says she's been suffering with her mental health recently and is a big advocate for therapy. She's currently preparing to release her latest album, Music, Fashion, Film. And fans of the Grand Theft Auto video game series need to set a date in their diaries. Pre-orders for the first new installment in more than a decade, Grand Theft Auto 6, will begin on June the 25th.
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0: slow it down. Slow it down. Yeah, listen. Yeah, if you're at work at the moment, tell your boss you're slowing it down. You're getting in the mood for the weekend and see what happens. Anyway, that's Amy McDonald's there. Great tune. And I'm just thinking, you know, yeah, what shall I do tonight, me? Shall I sort of stay in, watch a bit of telly, or go to the pub? Yeah, I reckon the pub, yeah.
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sad how he went, Peter Gabriel. He died rather early, and he would have made such a contribution. Contribution. 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
1: 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What can you see?
2: Just standing traffic, lorries, cars, both lanes are absolutely chock-a-block and there's a police cordon in place.
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1: We're going to lay out a new path for Britain. That's the message from New Makerfield MP Andy Burnham.
2: I did talk about the need to change Labour in this campaign, and we've got to now take this moment to answer the challenges that have been laid down. I did describe it last night as a last chance to change.
1: The Greater Manchester Mayor won by over 9,000 votes, seeing off the challenge from Reform UK's candidate Robert Kenyon. Sir Keir Starmer's congratulated him and says he will stand in any Labour leadership contest if one is triggered. Peter Nyer is a government relations consultant and says it's a huge result.
3: It's a massive victory, you know, taking over 50% of the vote in an area where Reform sort of overwhelmingly won at the recent local elections a few weeks ago. It's a ringing endorsement of Burnham's personal brand, his share of the vote being more than Reform, Restore and the Conservatives combined.
1: This Ashton in Makerfield resident says Mr Burnham's more focused on getting into Downing Street than working for his constituency.
4: I think we're a stepping stone to Parliament. He needs to do what he needs to do for his career. What will happen to us? I really don't know.
1: Meanwhile, in Scotland, the Conservatives pulled off a shock win. They took Aberdeen South from the SNP. Elsewhere, the SNP's Lara Bird held on to Arbroath and Broadtree Ferry. Next, a man's been released on bail following his arrest on suspicion of attempted murder after a three-year-old boy was injured in a zoo's crocodile enclosure. Police say it's because the 30-year-old from Norfolk is not fit to be interviewed. The incident happened at Cambridgeshire Zoo yesterday. The boy is in a critical but stable condition. And Scotland will hope to continue their winning ways when they play Morocco in their next World Cup group stage at the Boston Stadium tonight. It's not quite a middle-of-the-night kick-off this time. It'll start at 11 p.m. UK time. That's the latest from Radio News Hub. I'm Lucy Gorman-Lee.
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6: Fixtures for the 2026-27 Premier League campaign have been unveiled. It's a baptism of fire for newly promoted Coventry and Hull, who face Arsenal and Manchester United, respectively, in their opening fixtures. Mexico were the first side to reach the knockouts at the World Cup with a 1-0 win. Czechia held South Africa to a 1-1 draw. Meanwhile, a 4-1 win for Switzerland over Bosnia-Herzegovina, and Canada beat Qatar 6-0. Scotland take on Morocco in their second game tonight. Boss Steve Clarke thinks they can use their underdog status to their advantage. Midfielder Ryan Christie says he's just delighted to be sharing the world stage with his idol.
7: When I was younger, I idolised Messi growing up, so to think, you know, you're playing on the same kind of stage as him now is pretty cool, especially the age he's at, and watching him do his thing was unbelievable.
6: Kickoff is at 11 p.m. and England's cricketers are in trouble after a dreadful day in the second test against New Zealand.
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8: Mixed conditions today, cloudy in places and a small chance of rain later, but very warm throughout, lows this afternoon of 22 Celsius. Tomorrow's looking much the same, still cloudy but warm and dry with highs of 24. Right now, 27 degrees high in Canclow and Brex, and over here at Rother Radio. It's your afternoon show on Rother Radio with me, Matt, and I'm here until four with the very best hits for you to get that feel-good weekend started. Tinchy Strider is coming up in a little bit, but first it's a 2000s throwback. It's a monster.
0: Now, kicking off another hour of the best variety of hits across Rotherham and Sheffield.

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It's Eruption here on Rother Radio. Before that, it was, of course, the iconic Whitney Houston. Still plenty more of the best variety of hits for South Yorkshire coming up right after this.

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Coldplay here on Rother Radio, before that Miles Smith. Now, I don't know if you've seen in the news, but they found a sort of prototype Stonehenge 3 miles away, some 500 years older than Stonehenge itself, making it around 5,000 years in total. That's incredible, isn't it? I still love the fact that we're finding these things and learning more about history. They're excavating Sheffield Castle as well, actually, and I can't wait to see how that progresses. I don't think there's any drawings that survived with that either, so we really are discovering lost history there. It's just gone past 5 over here at Rother Radio. It's another classic coming up. It's a Aha.

0: 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Still plenty more of the best variety of hits for South Yorkshire coming up right after this.
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Lawson here on your Rother Radio afternoon show, bringing you the best variety of hits for South Yorkshire. Still plenty more to come from me, right the way through to four. And up next, it's Post Malone.

is Rother Radio, and we're just going to pause to let the other guys catch up. That should be long enough. We are

all with In the Morning on your afternoon show on Rother Radio. Not the most accurate one for this show, but a brilliant song all the same. Right, coming up to 3 o'clock now, which means it's almost time for your latest headlines. Still plenty more to come from this afternoon. But first, it's everyone's favourite robotic duo, Daft Punk.

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1: Burnham says his victory in Makerfield is the change moment.
2: We do need an end to trickle-down economics, which didn't trickle down very much at all to places like this. And big change in Whitehall, if that is to happen.
1: The Manchester mayor is now an MP after a resounding win, taking over 9,000 more votes than Reform UK, who were his nearest challengers. It's expected that Mr Burnham could issue a challenge to the Prime Minister in the next few days. Sir Keir Starmer says he will stand in any Labour leadership contest if one is triggered.
3: This was a very good victory in the by-election, and I've sent my congratulations to Andy Burnham, and I repeat them here. I think it's further evidence, actually, if you look at it in the context of other by-elections, that the tide is turning on Reform.
1: Pete Nyer is a government relations consultant and says Andy Burnham's huge win will help any ambitions he has to be Prime Minister.
4: He'll be emboldened by that and, you know, clearly be able to make that argument that he's the only Labour politician that can beat Reform, and, you know, he's proved that he is head and shoulders, you know, the most popular politician in the country, you know, with these type of results.
1: Meanwhile, in Scotland, the Conservatives pulled off a shock win. They took Aberdeen South from the SNP. Kerry Badenoch says the Tories are working to regain trust.
5: Everyone who asked us to save Aberdeen, I want to thank you all for putting your faith in us.
1: Elsewhere, the SNP's Lara Bid held on to Arbroath and Broadtree Ferry. Next, two men have been jailed for a series of arson attacks targeting the Prime Minister. Roman Lavrinovich set a car and two houses linked to Sir Keir Starmer on fire in North London last May. And it's set to be a scorching weekend as another heatwave is expected to hit the UK, as amber heat health alerts in place for London and parts of the east of England. That's the latest from Radio News Hub. I'm Lucy Gorman-Lay.
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7: Research has found a quarter of small businesses plan to raise prices before the end of the summer due to increased running costs. Smart Energy GB's Abby Pope tells us more.
8: Small business owners say increased running costs have seen their outgoings rise by nearly 17% in the past year. And in the past 5 years, their monthly energy costs have gone up by 23%. A smart meter can help businesses see how and when they're using energy, and that makes it much easier to spot where they may be able to save some money.
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1: Scotland take on Morocco in their second Group C game at the World Cup later. Knowing a point would all but guarantee a place in the knockout stages of a major tournament for the first time. Midfielder Ryan Christie could return to the starting lineup and says there's nothing to fear against the semi-finalists from 4 years ago.
9: You know, we've come up against teams that are as good as Morocco in recent years and gone toe-to-toe with them. So that's where we need to kind of draw confidence from. You know, we're not naive enough to think we're going to go and dominate possession and, you know, limit them to zero chances. We need to keep those numbers as low as possible.
1: Newly promoted Coventry will travel to champions Arsenal in the opening match of the new Premier League season. Championship playoff winners Hull will be at home to Manchester United, with Ipswich taking on Sunderland on their return to the top flight. And England Test cricket captain Ben Stokes is expected to return to lead the team in the third test against New Zealand. Stokes was stood down from the second test for breaking team curfew following victory at Lord's.
0: Rother Radio weather with Flamingoland Resort Yorkshire. 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
10: Mixed conditions today, cloudy in places and a small chance of rain later, but very warm throughout, lows this afternoon of 22 Celsius. Tomorrow's looking much the same, still cloudy but warm and dry with highs of 24. Right now, 27 degrees high at Flanderwell and Parkgate, and over here at Rother Radio. Welcome back to your Rother Radio Afternoon Show with me, Matt Smith. I'm here until four with the very best hits for you to get that feel-good weekend started. Take that coming up, but next, don't stop believing on your Friday afternoon. It's Journey.
0: Now, kicking off another hour of the best variety of hits across Rotherham and Sheffield.

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0: Bill Medley and Jennifer Warnes with I've Had the Time of My Life. Well, not past tense, I'm having the time of my life, bringing you your afternoon show on Rother Radio. That was very cheesy, wasn't it? Plenty more of the best hits coming up right after this.
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Imagination here on Rother Radio. Before that, James Morrison. So I was having a chat with someone the other day about the power of music, and I don't know about you, but I really do lose myself in songs all the time. Whether it's been a good week or a tough one, it's always improved with the right soundtrack. It really is my lifeblood, and it makes me all the happier I have these 2 hours a week to share music with you. New hits you might never have heard before, the classics you listen to all the time, and everything in between. This next one's almost the perfect track to reflect that. It's definitely one of those songs I remember listening to all the time as a kid, and the lyrics have always resonated with me. It's about overcoming adversity and, I guess, forging your own path. It's Kiss here on Rother Radio. Love local, love music, and play it.

0: 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Before that, Pitbull and Kesha. Still plenty more to come right after this.
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Here on Rother Radio. Before that, it was, of course, Spandau Ballet. It's coming up to 4 o'clock now, which means it's time for me to wish you well for another week and hand the controls back over to Wayne for your big drive home. It's been an absolute joy as always. Thank you for joining me on your afternoon show. Hope you have a fantastic weekend, whatever you're up to. One last song from me. Take it away, Starship.

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1: The Prime Minister has warned Labour against tearing itself apart in the wake of Andy Burnham's win in the Makerfield by-election. The new MP is expected to mount a leadership campaign as early as next week, but Sir Keir Starmer says he'll fight for his job.
2: There isn't a leadership contest at the moment, but as I've said on many, many occasions, I don't think that's a good thing for the country, to plunge us into chaos. But if there is a contest, yes, I will run, I will stand, and I've said repeatedly, I'm not going to walk away from that.
1: Mr. Burnham easily saw off his rivals in Makerfield despite a strong campaign by Reform UK. Although he's focused on local issues for the past month, Burnham used his winning speech to set out his vision for Britain.
3: There is a chance now to build a new politics based on unity and hope, turning away from the path that takes us to a divided, dark politics. We must now take this path and bring people back together and get things working properly again.
1: Conservative leader Kemi Badenoch says if the new MP gets the keys to number 10, he needs to act fast.
4: The Makerfield by-election was about one man's job. So that one man, Andy Burnham, is now wanting to be Prime Minister. We don't know what his agenda for the country is. We only know what his agenda for the Labour Party is. I think the first thing he needs to do is start looking at how we fund our defence. There is a crisis now. We are not safe and we're not able to look after our troops.
1: Meanwhile, the Scottish Tories are celebrating after winning their first by-election in more than 50 years. They took the seat of Aberdeen South. The SNP held Arbroath and Broughty Ferry. In other news, a man's been released on bail after being arrested on suspicion of attempted murder after a three-year-old boy was injured in a crocodile enclosure in Cambridgeshire. Police say the 30-year-old is not fit to be interviewed. And Scotland take on Morocco in their second World Cup match in Boston tonight. The Tartan Army kick off at 11 p.m. That's the latest from Radio News Hub. I'm David Hall.
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6: Scotland take on Morocco in their second Group C game at the World Cup later. Knowing a point would all but guarantee a place in the knockout stages of a major tournament for the first time. Midfielder Ryan Christie could return to the starting lineup and says there's nothing to fear against the semi-finalists from 4 years ago.
7: You know, we've come up against teams that are as good as Morocco in recent years and gone toe-to-toe with them. So that's where we need to kind of draw confidence from. You know, we're not naive enough to think we're going to go and dominate possession and, you know, limit them to zero chances. We need to keep those numbers as low as possible.
6: Newly promoted Coventry will travel to Champions Arsenal in the opening match of the new Premier League season. Championship playoff winners Hull will be at home to Manchester United, with Ipswich taking on Sunderland on their return to the top flight. And England Test cricket captain Ben Stokes is expected to return to lead the team in the third test against New Zealand. Stokes was stood down for the second test for breaking team curfew following victory at Lord's.
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9: It's not looking too bad on the region's roads at the moment. Just a reminder that Anticliffe Road remains closed between Worksop Road and Staniforth Road. It's closed through until November. There is a signed diversion in operation. 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
9: Cloudy overnight with some rain around, winds easing and feeling mild as well, with lows down to just 17 degrees Celsius. Tomorrow, plenty of sunshine around, highs of 23, right now 27's your high in Broome and Waverley, and it's also the same here at Rother Radio. So welcome along then to your Friday afternoon. Thank you to Matt Smith for the last couple of hours on the afternoon show here on your Feel Good Friday. Right, let's kick things off on your big drive home. 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

One of the biggest groups of the late 80s and 90s, I think. Where, and Sweet Surrender. Of course, Marty Pello went off, didn't he, in the 90s? He went off and did his solo career when Wet disbanded. Not quite as popular as Wet together, but he did bring a few top 40 singles out, and of course, a few albums too. It is Rother Radio on your Friday afternoon, your Friday night jams tonight from 6:30, where you control the playlist to get you in the mood for the weekend. That's on the way a little bit later on. Wham to come as well after this from Alvin Stardust. Pretend you're-

Alvin Stardust and Pretend on South Yorkshire's best variety of hits. It's Rother Radio for your Friday afternoon in the sunshine today. I just want to say hello to Dan, Lady P, Rob and all the team down at Worksop, Van Hire in Worksop. They've got us on in the office this afternoon. They're just off Vulcan Place. I was talking to Dan and he says, we could do with an England song, couldn't we, to cheer them on in the World Cup? And I said, you know what, I absolutely agree with you. We do. We need an England song. Well, Bad Eel and Skinner, they have re-released Three Lions. Football is coming home. It's been 30 years since they originally released it back in 1996, but they have re-released it for the World Cup, of course. Now, England faced Croatia the other day, and they won 4-2. They faced Ghana on Tuesday. That should be quite an easy game, shouldn't it? Yeah, it should be. Anyway, for Dan, Lady P, Rob and all the team down at Works on Van Hire, let's do this. Bad Eel and Skinner and the Lightning Seeds. Three Lions. We're not positive. Come on, England, you've got this. It's-

0: for Dan, Lady P, Rob and all the team down at Worksop Van Hire who have got us on in the office this afternoon. Thanks, guys. Being re-released after 30 years, Badiel and Skinner and the Lightning Seeds, Three Lions, it's coming home. And do you know what? They are the third favourite bookies to win. Your top three are the bookies at the moment. In at number three, England. Number two, Spain. Who do you think is at number one? France is the favourite bookies to win. So those are your odds at the moment. And England doing well so far. They face Ghana on Tuesday. But come on, England, you've got this.
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0: It's not looking too bad on the region's roads at the moment. Just a reminder that Attercliffe Road remains closed between Worksop Road and Staniforth Road. It's closed through until November. There is a signed diversion in operation. If you do spot anything else, though, when it's safe and legal, give our Jambusters team a call.
2: Bus running late? Stuck in traffic? Call our Jambusters hotline on 01709 257 175. 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

0: It's Wham and the Edge of Heaven here on Rother Radio's Big Drive Home for Friday. Right, let's take a look at the headlines for you across South Yorkshire. And first up, a new initiative has been launched to help women start and grow technology businesses across South Yorkshire. The Foundry programme has been created by Tech South Yorkshire and is funded by the South Yorkshire Mayoral Combined Authority. The first cohort of female founders is already receiving specialist support, mentoring and networking opportunities designed to help scale innovative businesses. Leaders behind the scheme say it aims to strengthen South Yorkshire's growing technology sector and encourage more women into entrepreneurship. Lloyds Banking Group has announced plans to close yet another branch in Rotherham. The move comes as banks continue to respond to changing customer habits and increasing use of digital services. Local campaigners have previously raised concerns about the impact branch closures have on communities and access to face-to-face banking. Further details on timings and alternative services are expected to be announced. An award-winning garden from this year's Chelsea Flower Show has arrived in Rotherham. Asthma and Lung UK's Breathing Space Garden has been transported more than 160 miles from London and will now have a permanent home in the borough. The project aims to create a calming outdoor space whilst also raising awareness of respiratory health. Health leaders say the garden will provide a lasting legacy from the prestigious flower show. Businesses across South Yorkshire are continuing to be encouraged to take advantage of opportunities linked to the reopening of Doncaster Sheffield Airport. The £160 million programme to bring commercial flights back to the region is expected to create jobs and generate economic growth. Cargo operations are expected to return before passenger services, with local firms being encouraged to connect with contractors and suppliers involved in the project. Turning to the sport now, football fans across South Yorkshire now know the fixture lists for the new season. Rotherham United will begin their League One campaign away at Blackpool, whilst Sheffield United, Sheffield Wednesday, Barnsley and Doncaster Rovers have all also discovered their opening day opponents. Clubs are continuing their summer transfer business ahead of the return of the pre-season training. Well, those are the latest headlines from across South Yorkshire for your Friday, the 19th of June. There's more on our website at rotherradio.co.uk. 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
1: The Prime Minister has warned Labour against tearing itself apart in the wake of Andy Burnham's win in the Makerfield by-election. The new MPs expected to mount a leadership campaign as early as next week. Meanwhile, the Scottish Tories are celebrating after winning their first by-election in more than 50 years. Elsewhere, amber heat health alerts have been issued as temperatures could hit 34 degrees Celsius this weekend. And Scotland take on Morocco at the World Cup tonight. The Tartan Army kick off in Boston at 11 p.m.
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3: Hip-hop producer Tay Keith has died at the age of 29. The musician worked with the likes of Beyoncé, Travis Scott and Eminem. Police say he was found in his apartment in Nashville during a welfare check. The BBC say they've no plans to air a documentary series hosted by reality star Ashley Kane. It's after the former footballer was accused of using sexist and misogynistic language in historical social media posts. The corporation say the posts are completely unacceptable and the vetting systems had failed. And the Isle of Wight Festival is underway. Joel Corry and Maximo Park kicked things off last night. The main stage opens today and it's headlined by Lewis Capaldi. Organiser John Gidding says it's a festival that has something for everyone.
4: The Kids Zone, which is develops every year, Liz Cook does an incredible job and it's brilliant. You know, people say, is it kid friendly? I mean, there's 2,500 kids in there.
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0: It's Blonde and Craig David. Nothing like this. Rother Radio, Friday afternoon. Don't forget, we're going to do your Friday song just after 5 o'clock, where you can sing along, you can join in, wave your arms in the air like we just don't care for your Friday. Getting ready, of course, for the weekend here. And Baz Todd, he's back tonight from 9. He's got your old school rewinds, and he's going to be playing loads of songs for your Friday night here at Rother Radio. So make sure you keep it Rother Radio as we sort the playlist, so you don't have to for your Friday night.
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0: Netherthall Road's looking busy from the University Square roundabout down to Shalesmore. Also busy on the Sheffield Parkway. This is from the Arbuthnot turnoff down to the junction with Derry Dooley Way. Also a reminder that Atticliffe Road remains closed between Worksop Road and Staniforth Road. That's closed through until November. There is a signed diversion in operation for you there. Some slow moving traffic along the Mosborough Parkway as well. This is along the A57 from the Sheffield Parkway through to the Kyleslea roundabout. Rotherham Gateway, that's busy as well from the Cancliffe turnoff down to the Cancliffe roundabout. Whiston Crossroads, that's looking fairly sluggish as well. Old Walk Lane, slow moving traffic there down towards the Mushroom roundabout. And in Doncaster, we've got some slow moving traffic on York Road at the moment. This is past the Downham Retail Park and also the A1M as well, heading southbound from junction 37. That's the Barnsley Road turnoff at Mar down to junction 36 for the Wormsworth turnoff at the moment. If you do spot anything else though, when it's safe and legal, give our Jambusters team a call.
11: 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Stuck in traffic? 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

0: It's back for 2026, bringing a fun-packed day out for all the family. You'll be able to enjoy live music and performances, browse a fantastic range of craft stalls, and tuck into something tasty from the many food and drink vendors on site too. There'll also be plenty to keep everyone entertained, including face painting, a traditional dog show, birds of prey displays, and a classic car show as well. All the excitement of a fun fair as well, so you'll be able to go on the rides. And animal lovers can also visit the petting zoo for a cuddle with some furry friends, or even help groom one of the ponies. Now, if your four-legged friend fancies being a star for the day, well, entries for the popular dog show are open from 11 a.m. on the day, with classes ranging from puppies and junior handlers, and I love this, to the dog with the waggiest tail. Going to enter my dog for that, I think. Now, entry forms are available from the centre, the pavilion, or via the Brinsworth Parish Council website, so you can fill in the form ready, but you won't be able to hand it in until on the day at 11 a.m. Now, the centre's cafe and bar will be open throughout the day alongside a variety of food and drink stalls, making it the perfect place to spend a summer Saturday with family and friends. So don't miss it. We'll see you there as well. We're going to be down there, so don't be shy. Come and say hello. Brinsworth Village Fete returns to Brinsworth Playing Fields on Saturday the 11th of July from 11 a.m. A fantastic community celebration with something for everyone. You don't have to be from Brinsworth either. You can be from anywhere. You can reside anywhere. You don't have to be from Brinsworth. Feel free to come down. It's going to be an amazing day. We'll see you there.
1: Here's my key philosophy. 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

It's Jessie J in California, Rother Radio, Friday afternoon. Now, set this date in your diary. Saturday, the 11th of July from 11 a.m. It's Brinsworth Village Fair.

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1: The Prime Minister, Sir Keir Starmer, has warned Labour against turning on each other after Andy Burnham's resounding win at the Makerfield by-election. Attention is now turning to a leadership contest which it's predicted could be triggered as early as next week. The new MP says he's determined to deliver.
2: I did talk about the need to change Labour in this campaign, and we've got to now take this moment to answer the challenges that have been laid down. I did describe it last night as a last chance to change.
1: Sir Keir Starmer has already said he will fight any potential challenge to his leadership, and government relations consultant Pete Nayer says it will be an interesting few days ahead.
3: There's uncertainty, and I think the picture will be a bit clearer at the start of next week when we see what Starmer, Burnham and Streeting do. I mean, Starmer could now conclude that the political reality has changed now after such a victory for Burnham and that it's better to go on his own terms.
1: Meanwhile, north of the border, the Scottish Tories had a good night, winning their first by-election in more than 50 years. They took the seat of Aberdeen South from the SNP. But the SNP held on to Arbroath and Broughty Ferry, and its new MP, Lara Bird, says constituents are fed up.
4: They reject the politics of hate and division, which some folk tried to sow here in this community, but also that they reject the constant chaos of the Westminster parties, which is not serving them and is not providing what they need.
1: In other news, Israel and Hezbollah have agreed to a ceasefire. The agreement follows concerns that continued fighting in Lebanon could undermine the US-Iran peace deal. It's emerged the Liberal Democrat MP Cameron Thomas had been arrested on suspicion of assault and controlling and coercive behaviour. The Tewkesbury MP was held by police in Gloucestershire on Wednesday. He has since been bailed. Two men have been jailed after carrying out arson attacks on property belonging to the Prime Minister, and Scotland face Morocco at 11 p.m. tonight. That's the latest from Radio News Hub. I'm David Hall.
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6: Research has found a quarter of small businesses plan to raise prices before the end of the summer due to increased running costs. Smart Energy GB's Abby Pope tells us more.
7: Small business owners say increased running costs have seen their outgoings rise by nearly 17% in the past year. And in the past 5 years, their monthly energy costs have gone up by 23%. A smart meter can help businesses see how and when they're using energy, and that makes it much easier to spot where they may be able to save some money.
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8: Scotland take on Morocco in their second Group C game at the World Cup later. Knowing a point would all but guarantee a place in the knockout stages of a major tournament for the first time. Midfielder Ryan Christie could return to the starting lineup and says there's nothing to fear against the semi-finalists from 4 years ago.
9: You know, we've come up against teams that are as good as Morocco in recent years and gone toe-to-toe with them, so that's where we need to kind of draw confidence from. You know, we're not naive enough to think we're going to go and dominate possession and, you know, limit them to zero chances. We need to keep those numbers as low as possible.
8: Newly promoted Coventry will travel to champions Arsenal in the opening match of the new Premier League season. Championship playoff winners Hull will be at home to Manchester United, with Ipswich taking on Sunderland on their return to the top flight. And England Test cricket captain Ben Stokes is expected to return to lead the team in the third test against New Zealand. Stokes was stood down from the second test for breaking team curfew following victory at Lord's.
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11: Neverthal Road's looking busy from the University Square roundabout down to Shalesmore. Also busy on the Sheffield Parkway. This is from the Arbuthnot turnoff down to the junction with Derry Dooley Way. Also a reminder that Atticliffe Road remains closed between Worksop Road and Staniforth Road. That's closed through until November. There is a signed diversion in operation for you there. Some slow moving traffic along the Mosborough Parkway as well. This is along the A57 from the Sheffield Parkway through to the Kyleslie Hill roundabout. Rotherham Gateway, that's busy as well from the Cancliffe turnoff down to the Cancliffe roundabout. Whiston Crossroads, that's looking fairly sluggish as well. Old Walk Lane, slow moving traffic there down towards the Mushroom roundabout. And in Doncaster, we've got some slow moving traffic on York Road at the moment. This is past the Downham Retail Park and also the A1M as well, heading southbound from Junction 37. That's the Barnsley Road turnoff at Mar down to Junction 36 for the Wormsworth turnoff at the moment. If you do spot anything else though, when it's safe and legal, give our Jam Busters team a call.
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11: Cloudy overnight with some rain around. Winds easing, feeling mild as well tonight with lows down to 17 degrees Celsius. Tomorrow, plenty of sunshine around. Your high across the region around 23. Right now, 26 is your high in Kimberworth and Kirksandel, and it's the same here. So it's your Feel Good Friday. Welcome along, Graham in Sheffield. You're the lucky chosen one today on our Drive Time Anthems. We're going to do three songs chosen by you as you control our playlist. But first, let's do your Friday song.
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11: Right, are you ready? Let's sing along together. Hey, South Yorkshire, it's that time.

0: It's Blur and Country House. Playing that for Graham in Sheffield this afternoon. Thanks, Graham, for getting in touch. So every weekday, just after five, you control the playlist. Three songs back to back. That's one after the other. All you need to do to get involved, head to our website, rotheradio.co.uk, and click on Drive Time Anthems. Alternatively, drop me a text on our WhatsApp, 01709 257175, and we'll never know. We could be doing them on Monday. Anyway, Blur, Country House, Madness, It Must Be Love, and Teddy Swims, Mr. Know-It-All for you. Hopefully you enjoyed them as much as we did.
1: Come on, yeah.
0: We'll do another one on Monday afternoon.
1: Come on, yeah.
0: I will choose somebody else completely at random. Three songs chosen by you. Right, Ronan Keating, Loving Each Day continues your big drive home across South.

0: Ronan Keating, loving each day here on Rother Radio. Very soon we'll take a check on the roads for you, and we'll do a song from the Red Hot Chili Peppers next too.
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0: Neverthall Road's looking busy from the University Square roundabout down to Shalesmore. Also busy on the Sheffield Parkway. This is from the Arbuthnot turnoff down to the junction with Derry Dooley Way. Also a reminder that Atticliffe Road remains closed between Worksop Road and Staniforth Road. That's closed through until November. There is a signed diversion in operation for you there. Some slow moving traffic along the Mosborough Parkway as well. This is along the A57 from the Sheffield Parkway through to the Kyleslea roundabout. Rotherham Gateway, that's busy as well from the Cancliffe turnoff down to the Cancliffe roundabout. Whiston Crossroads, that's looking fairly sluggish as well. Old Walk Lane, slow moving traffic there down towards the Mushroom roundabout. And in Doncaster, we've got some slow moving traffic on York Road at the moment. This is past the Downham Retail Park, and also the A1M as well, heading southbound from junction 37. That's the Barnsley Road turnoff at Mar, down to junction 36 for the Wormsworth turnoff at the moment. If you do spot anything else though, when it's safe and legal, give our Jambusters team a call.
7: 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Stuck in traffic? Call our Jambusters hotline on 01709 257 175. 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

0: Red Hot Chili Peppers and Under the Bridge here on Rother Radio for your Friday afternoon in the sunshine today. Very soon we'll do your showbiz news, also Sienna Spiro as well with that new song called Material Lover. It's from the new movie The Devil Wears Prada 2. We'll do that in just a bit. Across South Yorkshire, this is Rother Radio. Let's take a look at the latest headlines for South Yorkshire right now. A new initiative has been launched to help women start and grow technology businesses across South Yorkshire. The Foundry programme has been created by Tech South Yorkshire and is funded by the South Yorkshire Mayoral Combined Authority. The first cohort of female founders is already receiving specialist support, mentoring and networking opportunities designed to help scale innovative businesses. Leaders behind the scheme say it aims to strengthen South Yorkshire's growing technology sector and encourage more women into entrepreneurship. Lloyds Banking Group has announced plans to close yet another branch in Rotherham. The move comes as banks continue to respond to changing customer habits and increasing use of digital services. Local campaigners have previously raised concerns about the impact branch closures have on communities and access to face-to-face banking. Further details on timings and alternative services are expected to be announced. An award-winning garden from this year's Chelsea Flower Show has arrived in Rotherham. Asthma and Lung UK's Breathing Space Garden has been transported more than 160 miles from London and will now have a permanent home in the borough. The project aims to create a calming outdoor space whilst also raising awareness of respiratory health. Health leaders say the garden will provide a lasting legacy from the prestigious flower show. Businesses across South Yorkshire are continuing to be encouraged to take advantage of opportunities linked to the reopening of Doncaster Sheffield Airport. The £160 million programme to bring commercial flights back to the region is expected to create jobs and generate economic growth. Cargo operations are expected to return before passenger services, with local firms being encouraged to connect with contractors and suppliers involved in the project. Turning to the sport now, football fans across South Yorkshire now know the fixture lists for the new season. Rotherham United will begin their League One campaign away at Blackpool, whilst Sheffield United, Sheffield Wednesday, Barnsley and Doncaster Rovers have all also discovered their opening day opponents. Clubs are continuing their summer transfer business ahead of the return of the pre-season training. Well, those are the latest headlines from across South Yorkshire for your Friday, the 19th of June. There's more on our website at rotherradio.co.uk. 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
1: The Prime Minister has warned Labour against turning on each other after Andy Burnham's win at the Makerfield by-election. Attention is turning to a leadership contest, which it's predicted could be triggered as early as next week. Israel and Hezbollah have agreed to a ceasefire. The agreement follows concerns that continued fighting in Lebanon could undermine the US-Iran peace deal. Two men have been jailed after carrying out arson attacks on property belonging to the Prime Minister. The pair were paid to carry out the attacks after liaising with a Russian man online. And Scotland kick off against Morocco at 11 p.m. tonight.
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3: Hip-hop producer Tay Keith has died at the age of 29. The musician worked with the likes of Beyoncé, Travis Scott and Eminem. Police say he was found in his apartment in Nashville during a welfare check. The BBC say they've no plans to air a documentary series hosted by reality star Ashley Kane. It's after the former footballer was accused of using sexist and misogynistic language in historical social media posts. The corporation say the posts are completely unacceptable and the vetting systems had failed. And the Isle of Wight Festival is underway. Joel Corry and Maximo Park kicked things off last night. The main stage opens today and it's headlined by Lewis Capaldi. Organiser John Giddings says it's a festival that has something for everyone.
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0: Rain overnight, sunshine again tomorrow. Right, are you ready? It's time to do our Friday song. Right, all together.

0: Sienna Spyro, our mid-serial lover, is from The Devil Wears Prada 2 here on Rother Radio's Big Drive Home and the home of Spencer James as well. He's back tonight from 7 o'clock. He's got your Airplay 40 chart rewind. He's counting down the charts of yesteryear. But what is that year going to be? Well, he's going to give you loads of clues along the way to help you out. 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
0: Neverthorpe Road's looking busy from the University Square roundabout down to Shalesmore. Also busy on the Sheffield Parkway. This is from the Arbuthnot turnoff down to the junction with Derry Dooley Way. Also a reminder that Atticliffe Road remains closed between Worksop Road and Staniforth Road. That's closed through until November. There is a signed diversion in operation for you there. Some slow moving traffic along the Mosborough Parkway as well. This is along the A57 from the Sheffield Parkway through to the Kyleshill roundabout. Rotherham Gateway, that's busy as well from the Cancliffe turnoff down to the Cancliffe roundabout. Whiston Crossroads, that's looking fairly sluggish as well. Old Walk Lane, slow moving traffic there down towards the Mushroom roundabout. And in Doncaster, we've got some slow moving traffic on York Road at the moment. This is past the Danham Retail Park and also the A1M as well, heading southbound from junction 37. That's the Barnsley Road turnoff at Mar down to junction 36 for the Wormsworth turnoff at the moment. If you do spot anything else though, when it's safe and legal, give our Jambusters team a call.
6: 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Stuck in traffic? Call our Jambusters hotline on 01709 257 175. 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
1: Okay, big pause, big pause. Here we go. Right, he's nearly done.
0: And you let her go.
1: There we go. Right, it's Rother Radio Friday afternoon in the sunshine. My name is Wayne. I'm keeping you company through until 7 o'clock. Some great shows over the weekend as well. If you've not got our mobile app, why the devil have you not got it? 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

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Latest news on the way. We'll get you sports update as well. But right now on your Feel Good Friday, it's Galantis and David Guetta.

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1: If there is a contest, I will run, I will stand, and I'm not going to walk away from that.
2: Fighting talk from Sir Keir Starmer as Andy Burnham sets his sights on the Prime Minister's job. After a resounding victory in the Makerfield by-election, the new MP set to challenge the PM's leadership as early as next week. But Sir Keir thinks it would be a bad idea.
1: There isn't a leadership contest at the moment, but as I've said on many, many occasions, I don't think that's a good thing for the country to plunge us into chaos.
2: However, Mr. Burnham has told his new constituents that change is coming.
3: We are going to lay out a new path for Britain. The one thing, the best thing that we can say about last night is that there was a risk that we would carry on seeing Britain and the politics of our country go down a path towards greater darkness and division. We will bring people back together.
2: Conservative leader Kemi Badenoch says the new Makerfield MP has a lot to live up to.
4: We don't know what his agenda for the country is. We only know what his agenda for the Labour Party is. I think the first thing he needs to do is start looking at how we fund our defence. There is a crisis now. We are not safe and we're not able to look after our troops.
2: North of the border, the Scottish Tories took Aberdeen South, their first by-election win in more than 50 years, and the SNP held on to Arbroath and Broughty Ferry. In other news, a man's been released on bail after being arrested on suspicion of attempted murder after a three-year-old boy was injured in a crocodile enclosure in Cambridgeshire. Police say the 30-year-old is not fit to be interviewed. 30 rioters have been sentenced for their part in a night of vandalism in Cardiff 3 years ago. The riot saw a police officer set on fire. Scotland take on Morocco in their second World Cup match in Boston tonight. The Tartan Army kick off at 11 p.m. And temperatures could hit 34 degrees Celsius this weekend. Amber heat health alerts have been issued for London and parts of the southeast. That's the latest from Radio News Hub. I'm David Hall.
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7: Scotland take on Morocco in their second Group C game at the World Cup later. Knowing a point would all but guarantee a place in the knockout stages of a major tournament for the first time. Midfielder Ryan Christie could return to the starting lineup and says there's nothing to fear against the semi-finalists from 4 years ago.
8: You know, we've come up against teams that are as good as Morocco in recent years and gone toe-to-toe with them, so that's where we need to kind of draw confidence from. You know, we're not naive enough to think we're going to go and dominate possession and, you know, limit them to zero chances. We need to keep those numbers as low as possible.
7: Newly promoted Coventry will travel to Champions Arsenal in the opening match of the new Premier League season. Championship playoff winners Hull will be at home to Manchester United, with Ipswich taking on Sunderland on their return to the top flight. And England Test cricket captain Ben Stokes is expected to return to lead the team in the third test against New Zealand. Stokes was stood down from the second test for breaking team curfew following victory at Lord's.
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10: It's not looking too bad on the region's roads at the moment. Just a reminder that Attercliffe Road remains closed between Works Up Road and Staniforth Road. It's closed through until November. There is a signed diversion in operation. If you do spot anything else though, when it's safe and legal, give our Jambusters team a call.
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10: Cloudy overnight with some rain around, winds easing and fairly mild with lows down to around 17 degrees Celsius. Tomorrow, plenty of sunshine around and highs of 23 across the region. Right now, 25 is your high in Thorn and Hillsborough, and it's also the same here at Rother Radio. So welcome on then. Your Feel Good Friday is on. Your Friday night jams coming up as well from 6:30. 30 minutes of music chosen by you. But right now, let's kick things off. Evelyn Champagne King with Shame.
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Oh, I love that. Jim Diamond and Hi-Ho Silver. It was the theme to Boone, if you remember that, back in the day. Evelyn Champagne King as well, just before it, with Shame, a disco classic on your Feel Good Friday. 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
0: It's not looking too bad on the region's roads at the moment. Just a reminder that Attercliffe Road remains closed between Worksop Road and Staniforth Road. It's closed through until November. There is a signed diversion in operation. If you do spot anything else, though, when it's safe and legal, give our Jambusters team a call.
13: 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Stuck in traffic? Call our Jambusters hotline on 01709 257 175. 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

0: It's brand new from Taylor Swift. It's called Elizabeth Taylor here on South Yorkshire's Rother Radio, Lost Frequencies, and Callum Scott just before that as well. And where are you now? Right, let's take a look at the headlines across South Yorkshire for your Friday the 19th of June. And first up, a new initiative has been launched to help women start and grow technology businesses across South Yorkshire. The Foundry programme has been created by Tech South Yorkshire and is funded by the South Yorkshire Mayoral Combined Authority. The first cohort of female founders is already receiving specialist support, mentoring and networking opportunities designed to help scale innovative businesses. Leaders behind the scheme say it aims to strengthen South Yorkshire's growing technology sector and encourage more women into entrepreneurship. Lloyds Banking Group has announced plans to close yet another branch in Rotherham. The move comes as banks continue to respond to changing customer habits and increasing use of digital services. Local campaigners have previously raised concerns about the impact branch closures have on communities and access to face-to-face banking. Further details on timings and alternative services are expected to be announced. An award-winning garden from this year's Chelsea Flower Show has arrived in Rotherham. Asthma and Lung UK's Breathing Space Garden has been transported more than 160 miles from London and will now have a permanent home in the borough. The project aims to create a calming outdoor space whilst also raising awareness of respiratory health. Health leaders say the garden will provide a lasting legacy from the prestigious flower show. Businesses across South Yorkshire are continuing to be encouraged to take advantage of opportunities linked to the reopening of Doncaster Sheffield Airport. The £160 million programme to bring commercial flights back to the region is expected to create jobs and generate economic growth. Cargo operations are expected to return before passenger services, with local firms being encouraged to connect with contractors and suppliers involved in the project. Turning to the sport now, football fans across South Yorkshire now know the fixture lists for the new season. Rotherham United will begin their League One campaign away at Blackpool, whilst Sheffield United, Sheffield Wednesday, Barnsley and Doncaster Rovers have all also discovered their opening day opponents. Clubs are continuing their summer transfer business ahead of the return of the pre-season training. Well, those are the latest headlines from across South Yorkshire for your Friday, the 19th of June. There's more on our website at rotherradio.co.uk. 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
1: All eyes are on Andy Burnham's next move after winning the Makerfield by-election. The Prime Minister insists he'll fight any potential leadership challenge. A man's been released on bail after being arrested on suspicion of attempted murder after a three-year-old boy was injured in a crocodile enclosure in Cambridgeshire. Police say the 30-year-old's not fit to be interviewed. 30 rioters have been sentenced for their part in a night of vandalism 3 years ago. The riots saw a police officer set on fire, and Scotland take on Morocco at 11 p.m. tonight.
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3: Hip-hop producer Tay Keith has died at the age of 29. The musician worked with the likes of Beyoncé, Travis Scott and Eminem. Police say he was found in his apartment in Nashville during a welfare check. The BBC say they've no plans to air a documentary series hosted by reality star Ashley Kane. It's after the former footballer was accused of using sexist and misogynistic language in historical social media posts. The corporations say the posts are completely unacceptable and the vetting systems had failed. And the Isle of Wight Festival is underway. Joel Corry and Maximo Park kicked things off last night. The main stage opens today and it's headlined by Lewis Capaldi. Organiser John Giddings says it's a festival that has something for everyone.
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0: Rain overnight, sunshine tomorrow again. 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

Rudimental and James Arthur on your Friday Night Jams here from Rother Radio. You are in control of our playlist. Thank you very much to Lisa for picking that one. And this goes out to Scott today in Romarsh. Alexis Jordan, this is Happiness at Rother Radio.

0: It's Alexis Jordan on your Friday Night Jams, warming you up for the weekend here on Rother Radio with more of your requests on the way next.
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0: It's not looking too bad on the region's roads at the moment. Just a reminder that Attercliffe Road remains closed between Worksop Road and Staniforth Road. It's closed through until November. There is a signed diversion in operation. If you do spot anything else, though, when it's safe and legal, give our Jambusters team a call.
6: 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Stuck in traffic? Call our Jambusters hotline on 01709 257 175. 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

Afrojack, Sia and David Guetta. That is called Awake Tonight. It's brand new and we're playing that for Linda tonight. Thank you very much, Linda, for choosing that. And this goes out to the party animal in Rotherham. It's the Real Ray Stevens. It's called Worlds Collide.

True Love Never Dies, Rother Radio on your Friday evening, warming up for the weekend. That's about it from me. But stand by, Spencer James is up at 7 o'clock with the Airplay 40 chart rewind, and Baz Todd back tonight with those old school and anthems. Right, I'll leave you with this from Chris Brown. Five more hours, take care, and have a cracking weekend.

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2: 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But what is going to be our chosen year on the Airplay 40 Rewind today? 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Craig David filming in 10 on the Airplay 40 Rewind this hour.
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play 40 Rewinds. What was our chosen year? That was number 9 on our chart of the year. 8, bit of a controversial video. Great song, though. Robbie Williams and Rock DJ on the Airplay 40 Rewinds this hour.

a bit of a cheesy anthem from our chosen year, S Club 7 and Reach on the Airplay 40 Rewind. But what is our chosen year? This song was a massive song on the charts in at 6. It was Fragma, Toka's Miracle.

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from the movie starring Leonardo DiCaprio, The Beach, at number 5 on the Airplay 40 chart from our Chosen. You're on the Rewind today, All Saints and Pure Shores. But what is our chosen year? Thinking of what the answer is, facebook.com/airplay40 is the place to go if you want to have a guess. More clues for you on the way, including the band Coldplay had their breakthrough album. The album was called Parachutes, and looking towards the album charts, this was in the top 10 from our chosen year, their first ever big single. This is Coldplay and Yellow.

I forgot what a good year this year was for albums. There were some great albums out this year, including this at 3 on the charts of the year when it comes to albums. The album was called Go. This is Porcelain from Moby on the Airplay 40 Rewind.

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0: there, shall we?
1: 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Okay, put the red lights off.
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3: The number one album from our chosen year, The Beatles, believe it or not, with One. That was our number one album on our chosen year. But what's a year? Any ideas? I'll give you a couple of clues on the way in a few most time. Let's do number four on our chart of the year. It was Gabrielle. She was back with this. It was Rise, big tune in the spring of our chosen year. But what's the year? Let me know. Facebook.

But I just see, I ain't like you. Cause if she she'll suffer more, and then she'll too. Well, gotta go, I'm almost at the bridge now. Oh, I forgot, am I supposed to send it out?

Stan from Eminem with Dido on the Airplay 40 Rewind. Forgot what a great tune that was. So what is our chosen year? It was a year. I might let the cat out of the bag, but here we go. It was the year that the Millennium Dome in London closed. Ooh. But what was the year? Think you know the answer. Find me a little message through facebook.com/airplay40. Here's Sonique at number two.

0: Second biggest single from our chosen year on the Airplay 40 Rewind. What was our chosen year on the Rewind? Let's get down from 10 to 1 and I'll tell you what our year was. I'll put you out of your misery.
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0: So then here we go with the countdown of our songs from our chosen year. At 10 was Craig David and Fill Me In. 9, Seasons in the Sun from Westlife. 8 was Rock DJ from Robbie Williams. 7 was Reach for the Stars from S Club 7. 6 was Takes a Miracle, Fragmo. Pure Shores from the All Saints was at 5. Gabrielle and Rise was at 4. Eminem and Stan was at 3. 2 was Sonique and It Feels So Good. And the number one song from our chosen year, which this hour was the year 2000, was the Baha Men, Who Let the Dogs Out.
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He was the winner of the X Factor in our chosen year, Shane Ward, and that's my goal. 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At 8 was Nelly Furtado and Maneater.

Justin Timberlake, Sexy Back, 7 on our singles charts from our chart of the year. But what is the year? I think you know what the answer is. Facebook.com/Airplay40 is the place to go. It was the year that NASA said that they discovered the presence of liquid water on Mars, or photographs that suggested liquid water on Mars. But what is the year? Orson had their breakthrough single. This was it. 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

I remember bopping around the dance floor to that in our chosen year. Infernal from Paris to Berlin, number 5 on our singles chart. Over to the albums, and this band made a bit of a return to music scene. The album was Beautiful World, the band was Take That, and this is Shine.

The Kooks and Oola. What have I done to the Kooks? there we are, there's a question for you. It was the year that everyone started saying, oh, that's a bit kooky, isn't it, as well. The Kooks, Oola, they, of course, had a big album out. It's called Inside In, Inside Out. Also out this year on the album chart on the Airplay 40 Rewind, James Morrison released Undiscovered. 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

To this day, it is still one of my favourite albums of all time. Snow Patrol, the album was Eyes Open. That was, of course, You're All I Have. What a good tune. It is the Airplay 40 Rewind. It's, well, another year, but what is our chosen year this hour? Facebook.com/Airplay40 if you think you know the answer. Sandy Tom, remember her? She had a one-hit wonder with this. Wish I was a punk rocker.

It was the biggest single to come from the album Ta-Da, which was to date their biggest album as well. Sisters, Sisters, I Don't Feel Like Dancing on the Airplay 40 Rewind. In at number two on our chart of our chosen year was the first song ever to go to number one based on digital sales alone. Sign of the times, wasn't it? Niles Barkley and Crazy.

0: Our second biggest single from our chosen year, Gnarls Barkley and Crazy, number two on the Airplay 40 Rewind. What is going to be a number one? Well, let's count down then from 10 to 1 and reveal our chosen year and our chosen year's number one.
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0: So let's count down from 10 and reveal this year's number one song and our chosen year as well on the Airplay 40 Rewind. At 10 was Lily Allen and Smile. Shane Ward, That's My Goal, was at 9. 8 was Ellie Furtado, Manny, to Sexy Back from Justin Timberlake was at 7. Also, No Tomorrow was at 6. 5, Infernal, from Paris to Berlin. 4 was Sandy Tom, which was a punk rocker. 3 was The Sister Sisters, I Don't Feel Like Dancing. And the number one song from our chosen year this hour, which was 2006, Shakira, Wyclef Jean and Hips Don't Lie.
3: Number one. 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

dropping another old school anthem session on you. I've got some big tunes coming up. Love Station, Teardrops. Remember that? The old Womack and Womack song. That's on the way in the next 20 minutes. Snap with Rhythm is a Dancer. We'll do some JX, aka that bedroom DJ, Jake Williams. And this brilliant piece of music named after Dario Gradi, the old Crewe Alexander football manager. This is Sunshine. It's me, Baz Todd, of you on the Old School Anthem Show.

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It's a hard one to work out, this song, isn't it? Because it's soothing, but it's like uplifting as well at the same time. Duke and So In Love With You on the Old School Anthem Show. Before that, Motivate and Rocking For Myself, and before that, Congress with 40 Miles, which has been sampled a million times, but deservedly so, because it's just brilliant. The piano on it is awesome. And Baz Todd, these are your memories. I've got Liquid Sweet Harmony after Gad Decor. This is Passion. It's Old School Anthems, trying my best to blow your speakers.

on the Old School Anthem Show. So Liquid Sweet Harmony was released in 1992. This was released 5 years before, 1987, and Liquid Sweet Harmony stole a sample from this American legend. This is Soulful House at its best, but back in the day, there was no such thing as Soulful House. It was just known as

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Let's do this. It is Old School Anthems with me, Baz Todd. Now, coming up in this hour, an old Nirvana song. Remember Smells Like Teen Spirit? Well, I've got a remix of that on the way. We'll do some Euro House from Max, a trance anthem from DD Forever, which I'll play for you straight after this. House Traffic, Every Day of My Life. This is an

Do you know what? Just call me a mind reader. If I would have asked you 3 minutes ago, what should I play? What vibe should I go for? You would have said German Eurodance, wouldn't you? And that's exactly what I went with that. Max and Getaway on the Old School Anthem Show. Before that, a trance classic from DD Forever and House Traffic. Every day of my life, I'm Baz Todd. These are your old school bangers. I've got Expansions, Move Your Body to play after Dr. Alban, Sing Hallelujah. And I've done the homework, by the way. Dr. Alban wasn't a real doctor, but he was a dentist. Every day.

Rick Spears. Expansions and Move Your Body from, I'm going to go for 1990, 91 possibly. It's a belter. Before that, Dr. Alban and Sing Hallelujah. Now, I've got a Nirvana dance remake on the way from Tin Man. It's called 18 Strings. We'll also play Sandy B's You Make the World Go Round. Right now, for anyone in love at the minute, Mr. Pink presents the programme. This is the old Joan Armatrading song. It's Love and Affection from 2001. Keep it old school.

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Jazz Todd's Old School Anthems. I wanna give you devotion.

who was one of the members of Nomads, along with Sharon Zee Clark. Now, Sharon Zee Clark, who you may not know the name, and the reason why I know that name, because she sang on one of my favourite songs of all time, FBI Project's Going Back to My Roots. That's how I know her name. And I sort of recognised the voice from that, but I thought, is it or isn't it? It is. Right, back to the old school. Lazard's 4 o'clock in the morning on the way, and I've got an A-list movie star on the way in just a tick right now. This is the Happy Clappers.

0: The A-list movie star that used to be an alright rapper as well, Marky Mark Wahlberg and his Funky Bunch. Good Vibration. It's Old School Anthems with me, Baz. Before that, Lazard and 4 o'clock in the Morning, which samples an old Beverly Craven song. Right, let's take you to the White Isle right now. Made famous in the early 90s for the Sunset DJ sets Jose Padilla used to do, which were just epic. Sadly, I never get to saw him do one of those live. I have been to Cafe Del Mar a few times, but never got to see Jose do that live. He sadly passed away in 2020, but this song will always have a huge legacy. Energy 52, Cafe Del Mar. It's Old School Anthems with me, Baz Todd.
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Asher's JJ tribute from 1990, which is a tribute to Janis Joplin because it samples her vocals from Ball and Chain, but it was also a tribute to Studio 54 Nightclub as well. Before that, Resonance Q and So Emotional, the old Whitney Houston anthem getting a remake, and East 57th Street Saturday. A nice, soulful, uplifting, old-school banger. Right, Chicane.

Chicane and Sir Tom Jones and Stoned in Love. This is the Old School Anthem Show with me, Baz Todd. Still to play Adamski Killer coming up in the next few minutes. I'll do something from Alternate as well. Remember the song Activate, Come With Me. And this is the guys, Felix Buxton and Simon Ratcliffe, a.k.a. Basement Jacks, taking us back to 2002 with this one, To Do Your Thing.

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2: This is my church. This is where I heal my hurts.

Yellow and The Race on Old School Anthems with me, Baz Todd. Now, whenever I hear that song, it always reminds me of the movie Nuns on the Run. Great film. I'm going to have to watch that again. Before that, Cola Boy and Seven Ways to Love and Faithless being very accurate. God is a DJ. I've got Sons of the Loop de Loop era with Far Out. After this, from the Barking Brothers, it's called Gordon's Groove, named after Lonnie Gordon's I'm Gonna Get You track. You'll see why. It's Old School Anthems.

epic. Just epic from 1991. Weird name, Sons of the Loop, the Loop era. Brilliant musician. That's Far Out on the Old School Anthem Show. Nearly it from me, so I'm going to play you the OT Quartet before we go. We've Hold That Sucker Down, Powerhouse Rhythm of the Night as well, and ending with the

0: From the Sky News Centre at midnight, a train driver has died and around 90 others have been injured after two trains collided in Bedfordshire last night. It happened shortly after 5 o'clock near Bedford South, involving two East Midlands railway services. One of the trains is understood to have been stationary when it was struck from behind. Transport Secretary Heidi Alexander says investigators are working to establish how the crash happened.
1: There were two trains that collided, an East Midlands railway service running from Nottingham to St Pancras and one running from Corby to St Pancras. It is too early to speculate, and that's why it's so important that the inspectors from the Rail Accident Investigation Branch were there very quickly.
0: The East of England Ambulance Service says 11 people suffered very serious injuries, with a further 22 badly hurt. More than 20 ambulances and 6 air ambulances were sent to the scene. Passengers described scenes of panic, with one comparing the impact to a bomb explosion and reporting people trapped with broken limbs. Andy Burnham's allies want him to be Prime Minister in September, but the man currently in the job insists he won't quit. Sir Keir Starmer's promising to fight any leadership challenge after the former Greater Manchester Mayor became an MP by winning the Makerfield by-election. It's understood a three-year-old boy was attacked by at least one crocodile after ending up in an enclosure at a zoo in Cambridgeshire. He remains in hospital. Sport now, and Scotland suffered a disastrous start to their World Cup group game against Morocco. Joe Rawson's watching with fans in Boston.
2: Scotland 0, Morocco 1. The Tartanomi was silenced in the first 2 minutes at the Boston Stadium. Ismail Sabori with a rocking of a finish to put the African champions ahead. Steve Clark's side have been...
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4: A rather cloudy morning at first with a little light rain in the south, isolated showers in the north, generally dry with sunny spells developing, a high of 27 degrees Celsius.
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welcome to another week of massive tunes from the past, the present and the future, all guaranteed to bring you joy and happiness wherever you are, whoever you are. We kick things off with a track to take you back to 1979 when it was originally released, but it's back for 2026 with that superb Sergeant Slick disco tizer recut. That was, of course, Ashford & Simpson with the glorious Found a Cure. On the way this week, loads of fabulous tracks from Sal Funk, Dames Brown Amp Fiddler and Moody Man, Loveface, Session Victim, Clive from Accounts, Yazoo, Soul Searcher, Dam Swindle and DJ Minx, and more. They're all on the way after Storkin' and Farfetched with the huge Buffy Disco.

Nico and A and David Hasser, Galaxians and Salfunk all in the mix. A huge shout out to everyone who came along to Long Live House at the Old Fire Station in Carlisle last Friday. What a great night. And hi to everyone who came to see me and Mike Pickering DJ together, not back to back, together in the Mini Moo Arena at the wonderful Moving Festival in Stockport last Saturday. That was immense fun. Thank you for all the positive feedback, and hi to everyone who stayed in Moving until the very end and came to hear me DJ at the Silent Disco in the Barn before I made a very swift exit to listen in the car to Scotland beat Haiti at the World Cup as I drove home. Yes! Forza Scotia! If you'd like to come and see me DJ or perform with Hacienda Classical in the coming weeks and months in Liverpool, Kirkcaldy, Hull, Manchester, Norwich, Ibiza, Leeds, Bristol, Milton Keynes, Nottingham, Dundee, Birmingham, Crewe, Aberdeen and Warrington, with more dates to be announced soon, then visit thisisgrahampard.com and click on gigs for more details and ticket info. Still to come, some amazing tunes from Loveface, Session Victim and Rosanna Schnell and Clive from Accounts, all coming up after Dames Brown, Amp Fiddler and Moody Man with one of my favourite tunes of the year so far. This is the wonderful Take Me As I Am.

So I'm gonna be real nice to you.